0: won seven straight, plays at Colorado, which has lost seven straight. Arizona will host Miami. Arizona's 2.5 games behind San Diego for the last dead-out wild card. And veteran Novak Djokovic fell to number 12 in the new world tennis rankings.
1: One voice, one mission. AFA.

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3: This is your News in One. Reporting for AFN Europe, I'm Airman First Class Alexandra Dale. So that others may live. From water survival to casualty care, competitors at the Europe Best Medic competition faced one challenge after another. U.S. soldiers competed alongside members of the Polish Armed Forces, testing their endurance, medical expertise, and tactical proficiency across multiple locations in Germany. The high-pressure evaluations prepare medics to think, act, and save lives when conditions are most demanding. Executive Officer of Charlie Troop, Regimental Support Squadron, 2nd Cavalry Regiment, U.S. Army 1st Lieutenant Aiden Rothmeyer says the realistic battlefield simulations push soldiers to their limits.
4: Competitions like these are most important for everyone in our Army, not just medics, because there's a level of grit that will be required in actual combat that we really just don't see in garrison environments.
3: That was your News in One. I'm Airman First Class Alexandra Dale.

0: Mother Hubbard, who's preparing for yet another PCS. As many times as you have moved, I am sure you got some crazy stories.
1: Well, one time I signed off on my inventory list without double-checking that everything was accounted for. Lost my pup's favorite bone. Oh, he wasn't too happy with me. Bit me right here.
0: Whoa! Now I bet you wish you would have double-checked the accuracy of your mover's inventory list, huh?
1: I suppose so.
0: When we come back, why it's pronounced cupboard when it's spelled cupboard? 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
5: Welcome to this week's Reflective Moments of America's Military. On September 15, 1950, Allied forces executed an intense amphibious landing behind enemy lines at Incheon, South Korea. This landing completely outflanked the North Korean army and forced their retreat north of the 38th parallel, decisively shifting the tide of the war and relieving pressure on the Republic of Korea. And this has been this week's Reflective Moments of America's Military. Stay tuned for more next week.
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6: 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Thanks, Chief.
7: Don't thank me. Thank AFN Go. 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

She'll be all right. No riding shining armored knight. She will save herself this time. And in fact, tonight, she did confirm. The cold never lasts, my darling. It just teaches the heart how

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And, yo, I think she's walking over here with them hips and them jewels on her waist.

0: I'm Stephanie Officer. We're hearing from Don Jr.'s new wife, Patina, and his father after a ProPublica report about a Russian oligarch who allegedly paid for their wedding's after party. Umar Kremlev reportedly paid tens of thousands for it on an island in the Bahamas. Reporter Justin Elliott helped break the story.
1: Umar Kremlev's spokesperson told us he doesn't talk politics with Donald Trump Jr. or any of his American friends. So I think, you know, at this point, people should look at the situation and draw their own conclusions. We unfortunately don't have any reporting about, you know, what private conversations are happening between these two men. But we quote, again, a number of former counterintelligence officials at the FBI who told us, look, if this had come across my desk when I was still in the government, it would have been a five-alarm fire.
0: The president said he had no idea who Kremlev is, and he didn't pay for the wedding. Well, Bettina Anderson Trump directly contradicted this on social media, thanking their dear friend Umar for his generosity. Details of that daring rescue of the two downed Air Force pilots deep in Iran earlier this year are now being made public. ABC's Martha Raddatz.
2: The men ejecting deep behind enemy lines. Separated from his pilot in the rugged high desert mountains, a portion of his parachute not working properly as he's free-falling. The weapons systems officer says he hit the ground between 70 and 100 miles per hour. Despite a broken back, arm, and additional serious injury, Bravo climbed a 7,000-foot mountain ridge to evade Iranian troops he knew would be hunting him down.
0: The investigation into actress Hayden Panettiere's death picks up.
3: According to sources, since her death, the investigation has been focused in on what drugs may have played a role in her passing and where they came from. The day before Panettiere died, she flew to South Carolina from L.A. She was unresponsive when paramedics arrived at her boyfriend's apartment. Sources are telling us the investigation could be similar to those of rapper Mac Miller and Friends star Matthew Perry.
4: This is your News in One. Reporting for AFN Europe, I'm Airman First Class Alexandra Dale. So that others may live. From water survival to casualty care, competitors at the Europe Best Medic competition faced one challenge after another. U.S. soldiers competed alongside members of the Polish Armed Forces, testing their endurance, medical expertise, and tactical proficiency across multiple locations in Germany. The high-pressure evaluations prepare medics to think, act, and save lives when conditions are most demanding. Executive Officer of Charlie Troop, Regimental Support Squadron, 2nd Cavalry Regiment, U.S. Army 1st Lieutenant Aiden Rothmeyer says the realistic battlefield simulations push soldiers to their limits.
5: Competitions like these are most important for everyone in our Army, not just medics, because there's a level of grit that will be required in actual combat that we really just don't see in garrison environments.
4: That was your News in One. I'm Airman First Class Alexandra Dale.
6: From the Fox Sports studios in Los Angeles, here's Steve DeSager.
7: The Monday night football matchup, Denver at Kansas City, starts at 8:15 Eastern time. Quarterback Patrick Mahomes of the Chiefs is back from injury and starting tonight. The White Sox at Guardians game is scoreless in the fourth inning. We have 2 weeks left in the Major League Baseball season. And in the AL Central standings, the White Sox are only half game ahead of the Guardians. This is the start of a three-game series. The Dodgers are up 3-0 at Cincinnati in the fifth on a home run from Kyle Tucker, a solo shot, and a two-run homer from Teoscar Hernandez. The Blue Jays lead 2-0 bottom of the second against Detroit. Toronto's only one game out for the final AL wild card behind the Guardians. A bit later, San Diego, which has won seven straight, plays at Colorado, which has lost seven straight. Arizona will host Miami. Arizona's 2.5 games behind San Diego for the last AL wild card. And veteran Novak Djokovic fell to number 12 in the new world tennis rankings.
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0: Lights.
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7: I'm Colonel Nick Haig, Space Force Guardian and NASA astronaut. 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

0: In a world where the struggle to maintain healthy living is a daunting task, the constant bombardment of addictive high-fat foods happens on a daily basis. Fighting off the urge to be lazy and inactive can be overwhelming. It doesn't have to be this way. Little steps such as taking the stairs instead of the elevator or parking further away can burn those calories. You don't have to be a superhero to beat weight control. Smart choices are your best ally.
1: Oh, we're almost home, honey. It's been a long day. I can sleep right now. I can't wait to get to bed.
2: Why are you passing that car? It's a solid line. You can't pass here.
1: All lines look alike at 80 miles an hour.
2: And by the way, the posted speed limit is 30, not 80. Where are your glasses?
1: I left them at home. I can see fine.
2: Then I suppose you can see those flashing red lights behind us.
3: Driving at night is more challenging than people think. Don't drive when you're tired. Driving at night. I hope we've shed some light on the subject.
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5: 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And in the Republic of Korea, U.S. Army soldiers, families, and civilians participate in a 9/11 remembrance ceremony and 5K run on Camp Walker. The ceremony commemorated the 25th anniversary of the September 11th terrorist attacks. 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I'm Senior Airman Maria Washler.
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0: It's a fact. When it comes to weight control, slow and steady wins the race. And it's easy. By making small but smart dietary choices, like replacing chips and pretzels with fruits or vegetables, you dramatically cut down your caloric intake. Small increases in your physical activity, like taking a walk around your neighborhood once a day, keeps you active and burns calories. These smart choices add up over time. You lose weight and keep it off. Slow and steady.
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0: The debate over artificial intelligence heats up. I'm Lisa Lucera, Fox News. After the heads of tech companies over the weekend called for putting the brakes on AI advancement and more regulation, Vice President J.D. Vance was asked about it this afternoon.
1: But it's something that we're concerned by, but we want to make sure that we actually regulate smartly, and we're thoughtful about the risk here. So there are obviously risks to AI. There are some benefits to AI.
0: Former Anthropic researcher Jacob Coxon tells Fox's Sean Hannity.
2: Nuclear weapons, you discussed, could be used for good or evil, but AI is the only technology that can use itself. So no matter what we want, whether we want to use it for good and get there first, the AI wants things itself, and that's what makes it so unique as a technology in ways, so uniquely terrifying.
0: President Trump has called concerns over artificial intelligence a hoax and a conspiracy. Senate Majority Leader Chuck Schumer has called for all senators' classified briefing on AI development. The Supreme Court has rejected President Trump's bid to restrict mail ballots for the midterm elections, allowing states to continue sending out ballots under the same process as used for years. The court's majority didn't detail its reasoning, though Justice Samuel Alito said in his dissent, the Postal Service has broad authority to regulate the mail and likely does have the power to enforce President Trump's restrictions. The president signed off on new ethics rules that are part of a cryptocurrency bill headed for a Senate vote this week.
3: According to the legislation's Republican authors, the president agreed to about 80% of the proposal that includes state attorneys general's ability to enforce the crypto bill. President Trump's support is viewed as key to several Republican senators voting in favor of the Clarity Act.
0: Fox's Jared Halpern at the White House. Democrats calling for stronger ethics language about crypto holdings after President Trump reported more than $1 billion in crypto-related earnings. 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
5: I'm Senior Airman Maria Washler. In Malaysia, the U.S. Navy-led humanitarian and disaster preparedness mission, Pacific Partnership 2026, concluded its fourth mission stop. 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This open-based event invites local Japanese residents for a day full of different food vendors, static displays, and live entertainment. And in the Republic of Korea, U.S. Army soldiers, families, and civilians participate in a 9/11 remembrance ceremony and 5K run on Camp Walker. The ceremony commemorated the 25th anniversary of the September 11th terrorist attacks. This has been your Pacific Pulse. I'm Senior Airman Maria Washler.
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7: The Denver Broncos have tied it up 7-7 at Kansas City late first quarter of their Monday night football game. Denver had the ball first through an interception at midfield. Kansas City took it down with about a 5-minute touchdown drive, capped by Patrick Mahomes' 15-yard scramble up the middle for the TD. However, Bo Nix has just thrown a touchdown pass of 19 yards to Evan Engram. It's 7-7, Denver at KC late first quarter. Vikings quarterback Kyler Murray was in team meetings today after Sunday's concussion. He is in the league's concussion protocol. The Browns expect QB Deshaun Watson to start again this Sunday. Ravens wide receiver Zay Flowers is day-to-day with his hamstring injury. Panthers wide receiver Jalen Coker does not expect to miss time despite an ankle injury. Florida State fired athletic director Michael Alford. In baseball, the White Sox have taken a 6-0 lead at Cleveland, bottom of the sixth. Dodgers up 4-0 at the Reds in the ninth.
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0: Hi there. My daughter and I have been asked to say a few words about family communication. Say hi, Alexa.
1: Okay, I know you're giving me the silent treatment, honey, but this isn't the time. Just say something.
0: Well, as you can tell, communication is very important, and when you don't have it, like now, it's frustrating. So it's good to know that family advocacy is all about promoting healthy relationships through things like effective communication. And you don't have to wait for a crisis to benefit from their help. Hey, wait, did you just text me? Well, it's a start.
2: For service members and federal employees, navigating political waters can be tricky. You can vote, urge others to vote, and make campaign contributions. But you can't use your position to influence or interfere with an election, run for political office, or attend a partisan rally in uniform. So to help avoid crashing on those jagged rocks we call politics, see the folks at your legal office. They'll be able to help you chart a course that's nothing but smooth sailing.
3: Today's federal newscast. NASA took the first step to create the new Space Academy, called for in President Trump's August executive order. In a new request for information, the space agency is asking governors to submit ideas that describe how their state could support the new academy, including proposed location, site readiness, and cost and partnership approach. States have until October 26th to respond to the RFI. The Trump administration set an aggressive deadline to break ground on the new location by 2027 and fully open the Academy by 2031. And the Air Force's Training Command has rolled out a new strategy aimed at transforming its infrastructure into a cohesive AI-driven learning ecosystem. The command plans to shut down outdated IT systems and move airmen to cloud-based learning platforms. It also seeks to use AI-enabled personalized learning to reduce the time to train airmen in technical specialities by 20%. Find these stories and more at federalnewsnetwork.com. I'm Eric White.
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2: From ABC News, I'm Stephanie Officer. The standoff over the Strait of Hormuz and new attacks on Saudi oil sending fuel prices higher as President Trump downplays the impact. ABC's Mary Bruce.
3: The average gallon of gas now $4.25. That's up over $1.30 since the war began. And diesel is at a record high, $6.20 a gallon. That's impacting the cost of just about everything you buy. Now, prices have been on the rise ever since President Trump launched this war more than 6 months ago. But now the president is shifting blame for the rising diesel prices to Ukraine, saying they are responsible as they continue to attack Russian diesel refineries.
2: A chaotic scene at a construction site in Miami this morning. A vehicle backing up moments before an 85-foot piece of building equipment collapsed. That driver quickly reversed, but the front of the car was crushed and caught on fire. ABC's Victor Oquendo.
4: The piece of equipment that fell is technically a pile driver, not a crane. It's used to drive columns for skyscrapers deep into the ground. It crushed three vehicles and one temporary office with two workers inside. A technical rescue team using saws and hydraulics to free them.
5: Miraculously, when they were pulled out, they were able to walk with us. They were unharmed.
6: Cleanup is well underway. The developer, related companies out of New York, saying in part they are working with the city and county to conduct a full investigation.
2: New York City leading the charge in a lawsuit against the federal government on the public charge rule set to take effect Friday. Officials say it lets ICE officers deny legal status to anyone who would or could rely on public assistance like food stamps and health care. Mayor Zoran Mamdani.
7: Nothing about this rule will reduce waste or keep Americans safer or improve New Yorkers' lives. It is simply a vehicle for confusion and a vehicle for cruelty.
2: The 78th annual Primetime Emmys have just wrapped up. The night's biggest winners include Matthew Reese, Widow's Bay, and The Pitt. You're listening to ABC News.
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10: Halftime in the Monday night football game at Kansas City. The Chiefs, scoring late first half, took a 14-7 lead over Denver. Patrick Mahomes has a TD pass and a touchdown run. He's 8 of 18 through the air, 62 yards. Kenneth Walker, KC's new running back, ex of Seattle, 14 carries, 89 yards rushing in the first half. Bo Nix of Denver, one touchdown pass, one interception. As for Major League Baseball tonight, the Dodgers clinched a playoff berth, winning at Cincinnati 4-1. The Dodgers, for a record-tying 14th straight year, are in the postseason. Tonight's winning pitcher Tarek Skubal went seven scoreless innings with nine strikeouts. The White Sox lead the AL Central standings by a half game over the Guardians. White Sox are leading at Cleveland 7-1 in the top of the ninth. This game was scoreless until the sixth inning. Back and forth in Toronto, the Blue Jays leading 5-4 over Detroit in the eighth.
0: The names you know, the music you live.
1: Hey! AFN The Eagle.

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0: So you think you had the worst family ever? Really? My dad thought kids should be seen and not heard. We had to go around whispering to each other just to communicate. But hey, lucky you. You belong to a military family. And that means you've got a family advocacy program with a bunch of cool ideas to help your family deal with stress, communicate better, and even be better parents. Yeah, wish we'd had family advocacy. Oh, hey, gotta go. My brother's here. Dude, you can speak up now. We're grown men.
1: Displaying campaign materials in a federal building or on a military installation is strictly prohibited. Hosting a partisan fundraiser? Prohibited.
2: When it comes to political activities, there's a bunch of things that service members and federal employees can't do. We've only got 30 seconds, so let me just take this time to remind you to check in with the folks at your legal office. They'll be able to help you out and answer any questions you might have about, well, this stuff.
1: Prohibited.
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4: 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And in the Republic of Korea, U.S. Army soldiers, families, and civilians participate in a 9/11 remembrance ceremony and 5K run on Camp Walker. 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This has been your Pacific Pulse. I'm Senior Airman Maria Washler.
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0: In high school, Schiffer Mincer wanted to do a little something for the homeless. So when she visited them, she brought her needle and thread.
1: Can I fix that for you?
0: Soon she was sewing anything that could be sewn.
1: Thank you, young lady. Thank you so much.
0: And Schiffer's little something became a big deal.
2: Mm-hmm. It's been a long time since all my buttons matched.
0: Some people may say, so what can I do? But Schiffer Mincer says,
1: so that's what I do.
0: Volunteering. 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
3: John Paul Jones was a hero of the American Revolutionary War and is often called the father of the American Navy. Scottish by birth and Virginian by choice, he volunteered early in the War of Independence. During the most famous of his daring naval raids along the British coast, his outgunned ship was on fire and taking on water. When asked if he would admit defeat, he famously replied,
4: I have not yet begun to fight.
3: In the end, the British commander surrendered. John Paul Jones, an American patriot.
5: Every tattoo has a story. 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
6: I'm Colonel Nick Haig, Space Force Guardian and NASA astronaut. 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
1: Voting rules blocked. I'm Sue Guzman, Fox News. The Supreme Court rejecting President Trump's desired restrictions on mail-in balloting. Here's Fox's Grinnell Scott.
2: The decision allows mail-in voting nationwide to continue as the midterms approach. Ballots cast by mail have become common for Americans, with nearly a third of the country taking advantage of the option. Justice Samuel Alito wrote in his dissenting opinion the court's denial was incorrect because some of the plaintiffs lacked standing. Justice Brett Kavanaugh, a Trump appointee, sided with the majority but added a final decision could fall within the authority of the Postal Service. Democratic attorneys general and voting rights groups challenged the Trump administration's proposal. A lower court issued a temporary injunction in agreement. Grinnell Scott, Fox News.
1: Iran-backed Houthis in Yemen launching a new wave of attacks in Saudi Arabia. Comes after Gulf Arab states postponed planned talks with Iran. Houthis firing dozens of missiles and drones at a military airbase in southern Saudi Arabia, targeting aircraft hangars, radar systems, runways, and ammunition depots in retaliation for Saudi airstrikes in Yemen. Earlier, oil prices surged 3% after a Saudi pipeline shutdown. And Republican Mitch McConnell, a former majority leader, returned to the Senate today for the first time in 3 months. That's when he was hospitalized after a fall in his home.
3: There is intense interest since McConnell has been absent since mid-June. He fell, was in the hospital, and suffered from pneumonia. It's believed that the Senate could need McConnell's vote to advance the farm bill or maybe help with votes regulating cryptocurrency and college sports.
1: Fox's Chad Perkum, the 84-year-old senator, eventually disclosed he was briefly unconscious, treated for mild pneumonia while he was in the hospital. America's listening to Fox News.
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6: It looks like Patrick Mahomes will remain undefeated against the Denver Broncos in his career at Arrowhead Stadium. Early fourth quarter, it's Kansas City 31-10 over Denver. The Broncos offense on nine drives has just eight first downs. This was a 7-7 game late in the second quarter. Mahomes now two touchdown passes, one touchdown run, one interception. Star of the game has been the new running back for KC, Kenneth Walker, 19 carries, 151 yards, including a 60-yard TD run. He has a 2-yard TD reception as well. The Browns expect quarterback Deshaun Watson to start again this Sunday. Florida State fired athletic director Michael Alford. In Major League Baseball, the Dodgers won 4-1 at Cincinnati to clinch a playoff berth. Toronto was beaten 6-5 at home by Detroit. That clinches a playoff berth for the Yankees, who have now won their game at Minnesota 8-3. Wins for the Cubs and Cardinals.
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0: 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When we shut the hatches, they're watertight. Same thing goes for personal integrity or honor. Courage is having the integrity to do what's right. And commitment requires self-discipline to maintain integrity, both personally and professionally. Watertight integrity.
1: Honor, courage, and commitment. The core values of the United States Navy.
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0: New tour, new town. Do you respond like this? Or this? Keeping an honest but positive perspective on your move will help your kids do the same. Pointing them in the direction of school and community activities will help them find their own niche, too, and give them a sense that they're actively involved and not just along for the ride. It can be a real jungle out there when duty calls for a move. But before you do this, remember that with your kids, it's monkey see, monkey do.
1: We all play a role in keeping our community safe.
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10: Today's federal newscast. NASA took the first step to create the new Space Academy, called for in President Trump's August executive order. In a new request for information, the space agency is asking governors to submit ideas that describe how their state could support the new academy, including proposed location, site readiness, and cost and partnership approach. States have until October 26th to respond to the RFI. The Trump administration set an aggressive deadline to break ground on the new location by 2027 and fully open the Academy by 2031. And the Air Force's Training Command has rolled out a new strategy aimed at transforming its infrastructure into a cohesive AI-driven learning ecosystem. The command plans to shut down outdated IT systems and move airmen to cloud-based learning platforms. It also seeks to use AI-enabled personalized learning to reduce the time to train airmen in technical specialties by 20%. Find these stories and more at federalnewsnetwork.com. I'm Eric White.

0: And now, ladies and gentlemen, by diving from high atop this 50-foot diving board, the amazing Stan will attempt to cram his entire body into this bowl of gravy. Are you ready, amazing Stan?
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0: Amazing!
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6: I'm Colonel Nick Haig, Space Force Guardian and NASA astronaut. When I launched to the International Space Station on the NASA mission as part of the astronaut program, I was away from home for 171 days. But even on orbit, connection matters. Thanks to the American Forces Network, I stayed in touch with news, sports, and the little things that make the station feel like home. Wherever duty takes us, even into space, staying connected keeps us grounded. 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
8: Serving U.S. forces across Europe.

0: rejected the Trump administration's attempt to limit mail-in voting, clearing the way for states to send ballots as planned for the midterms.
1: The ruling was effectively 7-2, with Justices Clarence Thomas and Samuel Alito dissenting. The majority didn't explain its rationale for the decision, though Justice Brett Kavanaugh wrote in a concurring decision that states just didn't have enough time to implement the changes. Election officials had raised concerns that the Trump administration's policy, in which the Postal Service would only send mail ballots to voters on a state-approved list, would wreak havoc on the midterms. Peter Harlamus, ABC News.
0: The investigation into actress Hayden Panettiere's death picks up.
2: According to sources, since her death, the investigation has been focused in on what drugs may have played a role in her passing and where they came from. The day before Panettiere died, she flew to South Carolina from L.A. She was unresponsive when paramedics arrived at her boyfriend's apartment. Sources are telling us the investigation could be similar to those of rapper Mac Miller and Friends star Matthew Perry.
0: Bob Mackie created some of the most original and legendary designs in American TV and fashion. ABC's Deborah Roberts reflects.
3: The gown is gorgeous.
4: Thank you. I saw it in the window and I just couldn't resist.
5: His big break, The Carol Burnett Show in 1967. Mackie's bold creations earning him 2 Emmys over the years and 2 Oscar nominations for his work with Barbara Streisand and Diana Ross.
6: I hope people think, he was a damn good designer. That would be nice.
7: His friend Carol Burnett calling him a genius, saying Bob did it all, adding there was no one like him.
0: Mackie was 87.
8: In our lifetime, we will.
0: Rapper Macklemore has been dropped from singer Ed Sheeran's tour for using his stage time to call for freeing Palestine, Sudan, and many other places in conflict. In a statement Monday, Macklemore says he doesn't blame Sheeran, but feels his efforts to share his message were worth it.
9: This is your News in One. Reporting for AFN Europe, I'm Airman First Class Alexandra Dale. So that others may live. From water survival to casualty care, competitors at the Europe Best Medic competition faced one challenge after another. U.S. soldiers competed alongside members of the Polish Armed Forces, testing their endurance, medical expertise, and tactical proficiency across multiple locations in Germany. The high-pressure evaluations prepare medics to think, act, and save lives when conditions are most demanding. Executive Officer of Charlie Troop, Regimental Support Squadron, 2nd Cavalry Regiment, U.S. Army 1st Lieutenant Aiden Rothmeyer says the realistic battlefield simulations push soldiers to their limits.
10: Competitions like these are most important for everyone in our Army, not just medics, because there's a level of grit that will be required in actual combat that we really just don't see in garrison environments.
9: That was your News in One. I'm Airman First Class Alexandra Dale.
11: From the Fox Sports studios in Los Angeles, here's Steve DeSager.
12: The Kansas City Chiefs won the Monday night football matchup 31-10 over Denver, and the game was tied 7-7 late in the first half. Kenneth Walker, 191 total yards, 2 touchdowns, including a 60-yard run. Denver as a team didn't have that, 176 yards, 1 touchdown. Florida State fired athletic director Michael Alford. A couple of late night ball games of note. Bottom of the ninth, Padres lead at Colorado 8-7. Padres 2.5 games ahead of Arizona for the last NL wild card, just a couple weeks left in the season. Arizona's losing at home in the top of the seventh, 5-4 to the Marlins. The Cubs beat Atlanta 7-3. Pete Crow Armstrong, his 42nd homer. Yankees clinched a playoff spot tonight. Yanks won 8-3 at Minnesota. Detroit a winner at Toronto 6-5. Tigers have won 5 straight. The White Sox won at Cleveland 7-3. And the Dodgers clinched a playoff berth, winning at Cincinnati this evening 4-1.
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Katsi or Kaya Kad. I can never say her name, Katsi, but that it was Animal here on AFN Road of the Eagle. Good morning, everyone here in southern Spain. Snack Daddy, I'll be with you for the next 4 hours. It is Tuesday, September 15th. We're going to have some fun this hour to talk about ChatGPT, or I guess artificial intelligence, right all together. And it's five things that you should not, you know, not recommended to share. Very interested to see what's in there. I'll dabble with the AI here and there. It's a fascinating thing, but we'll see what to not to do. See if I've already committed some errors on that end. We're here to listen to some music and have some fun halfway through September and see what's going on around base. Right now we have Somber, Back to Friends here on AFN Road of the Eagle, serving America's best.

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3: 7:20 right now here in southern Spain and Rota. It's 68 degrees currently. Sun is not out. That'll happen in the coming hours. 85 is predicted high, though. Plenty of sunshine. Real feel 88. It's going to be a nice day here in Rota. A little bit of wind gust, 17 miles per hour. Up in Morón right now, 64 degrees. With a high today of 97. Hot with plenty of sunshine. However, caution advised if doing strenuous activities outside. Yellow warning going in effect at 1 p.m. for high temperature. Currency exchange rate. Since the last time I've been on, we have an update. 1 euro is $1.15. If you want to keep yourself updated, make sure to check out afn.mil. 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
1: I'm MC3 Hannah Donahue. September is Ombudsman Appreciation Month and is dedicated to the volunteers who serve as an official communication link between a command's leadership and its families, acting as trained resources and support guide for military households. Fatima Nicholson, Naval Support Rota's Ombudsman Coordinator at Fleet and Family, speaks about the requirements needed to join the Ombudsman program.
2: If they go through the program, they go through a three-day training, they will become certified trainer and certified ombudsman to provide the services that needs and required confidentiality and being able to support the family. So all those things, the details of and requirements that an ombudsman needs to become the ombudsman of the command will be in their training. And I think at the beginning I mentioned that they're assigned by the commanding officer of each command. But as I mentioned, some of their active duty, they stepped into that role as a collateral duty, which we were very grateful for them.
1: Nicholson continues to give advice for the sponsors who help new families coming into a new command.
2: Mostly my advice is to the sponsors to be there for the families who are arriving and answering the question and provide them with all those information that they receive when they go through training. Because if they don't pass it along to the family who are coming, then those information is not going anywhere. So the best advice is share the information and be there for them so they know that they're not alone when they step foot in a new country. However, Spain is a very friendly country. Mm-hmm. We are all blessed. So just be there for them.
1: That's all for your AFN Rota Daily Newscast. I'm MC3 Hannah Donahue.
3: 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The Eagle.

0: That was Akon with Ringtone here on AFN Road of the Eagle. Right now it's 7:39. I have a special guest in the studio. I have Mr. Angel Lopez, the Credo, here on bass. It's been a while since we've had the honor.
1: Good morning. I'm great. Waking up still?
0: Yeah. I'm happy you're here. It's been a while. I've been wondering. Yeah. But I know you, I mean, the summer's coming to close, but you've been busy.
1: Yeah, it's been a really busy summer. I think a lot of people know we had all of a sudden this initiative, which is a great initiative, to get all the E5s from NavStay trained in SafeTalk and E7s to E9s trained in Assist. And it all happened, you know, in the summer months. So it was a mad dash to get everybody trained, a lot of scheduling, a lot of training hours, but it was great. And so, that all happened in June, July, and August. But just so happens that September is Suicide Prevention Awareness Month, right? And in keeping with that theme, we want to keep offering these classes. And so for the month of September, Credo will be offering two Safe Talk classes. So it will be 23 September. From 8 to 11:30 at building 3293, which is the ICR building, in classroom A. And then we'll also be offering another Safe Talk on 30 September, building 3293, classroom A. So if you are part of that E5 group that maybe missed the classes that we were offering, from June to August, this is your opportunity to, one, get into compliance, but two, also learn some great skills that will help you help others. So that's what we've got for Safe Talk. And then for Assist, we are going to be offering Assist from the 28th through the 29th of September. So Assist is a two-day workshop. And if you've ever been through a Safe Talk, you probably know we talk about Assist. You know, in Safe Talk, we teach you how to recognize the signs of somebody that might be at risk of suicide. We teach you how to connect those people with resources in the community that are willing and able to help them. But if, you know, that doesn't feel like enough for you, like you want to help people more, we recommend that you go through the Assist training, because Assist teaches you how to be that person that actually helps, right? That you're not just recognizing the signs and making the connection. You're the person that they bring them to, right? You're the person that can do an intervention, that knows how to work with that person to help find that turning point in their life. And so that's what Assist is about. It is a two-day workshop. It is intense. We'll be doing that in the Chapel Fellowship Hall once again, the 28th and 29th of September. If you're interested in either of those workshops, you can sign up by emailing me, angel.b.lopez4.ctr@us.navy.mil. I am in the global. Or you could stop by the office, talk to me. I have a sign-up sheet, QR code on my door, so you can easily just scan that and get signed up for any of those workshops. But, I mean, they're great opportunities, especially considering the fact that it's Suicide Awareness Prevention Month.
0: I was going to mention that, but you're well aware. We're going to take a quick little break, Angel. I know there's other stuff going on for
1: you. Absolutely.
0: But we'll be back in about 3 minutes.

0: Manskin with Begin here on AFN Road of the Eagle. I'm here with Angel Lopez Credo here on base. Very busy. But also, we talked about safe talk and assist, which is incredibly imperative, especially September Suicide Awareness Month.
1: Absolutely.
0: But you have way more to offer over at Credo.
1: Yeah, so in addition to, you know, all of the suicide prevention work that we do with Credo, we also have a lot of other different programs. Credo is probably most well known for retreats. So we do have personal resiliency retreats. Personal resiliency retreats can be co-ed, they can be men's retreats, they can be women's retreats, but they're all different things that we do. And we've got a lot of things in the works for next fiscal year. So as I mentioned, you know, to you while we were talking during the break, that we don't have our schedule ready to release just yet, but I do want to make sure that the community knows what is coming down the pipeline. So we will be releasing the dates for our retreats here in the near future. So like I said, those personal resiliency retreats, marriage enrichment retreats, great for couples at any point in time in your relationship, whether you're a new couple, whether you've been married for a really long time, you know, whether you're coming back from a deployment and really just think that you need time to reconnect with your partner, these can be great opportunities for you to join us. There's also family enrichment retreats. Same thing. Your family at any point in time, you know, really might just need to reconnect. You know, your children could be going through changes in life. You could be going through changes in life, and really just need some time to turn off the noise of life, the busyness of life, and just reconnect with your family. And so we do have family enrichment retreats. A lot of times people ask me, what can I expect at one of these retreats? Well, what you can expect is a 4-star hotel. And then in their, you know, commuting area, Credo covers the cost for your hotel Friday, Saturday, Sunday. Credo covers the cost for your food. And you get to hang out with me and the RPs as we do all kinds of fun workshops like five love languages, five languages of apology. What we'll be doing, four lenses. We do prep, which is, you know, couples work. We do a lot of different things and activities for the kids. So they're constantly busy throughout the entire family retreat. And speaking of family retreats, we do have one this weekend, right? So we'll be doing a family retreat this weekend. So if you're signed up for that, make sure that you remember to get to the hotel. If you have any questions about what time you need to be there, please feel free to reach out to me. But it's going to be a really, really, really fun time.
0: It's exciting. Yeah. You guys had a lot of success throughout the summer.
1: Yeah, we did. Our retreats this year were very successful. This retreat for the families is currently full. We have a wait list. And, you know, so that's why I always encourage people, sign up, because these will fill up fast. And, you know, if you're on the wait list, it's great, because if a family for any reason, or a couple for any reason, a person for any reason can't attend at the very last minute because of work, because of ops temp, you know, we'll just call anybody on the wait list and say, hey, you know, you're up, and it could be the same day. But if we don't have anyone in the wait list, then we can't do that. So I always encourage people, even if the retreat's full, still sign up.
0: Yeah, wait lists always actually can be very beneficial.
1: Absolutely.
0: And then anything else going on for you? I mean, I have the pleasure to have you in the studio.
1: No, yeah, quite often. But thanks for giving me the opportunity to speak. You know, I just, to put out to the commands to different organizations and groups on base, you know, in addition to what we offer on a regular basis, I'm also available to come out to your command, come out to your organization and offer workshops and training. So we can do anything from stress management to anger management, four lenses, which is really a temperament assessment for personal awareness, to raise your awareness and learn more about yourself, how you communicate with others, how you communicate within your organization, how you communicate with your partner. Just to really, the more you increase your self-awareness, the more that you know about yourself, the better you're able to kind of move through life and communicate. So four lenses is another training that we offer. So if you're interested in any of these trainings and you'd like for me to come out to your command and offer this, I'd be happy to do so.
0: I actually might ask you offline about the four lens.
1: Yeah.
0: So I actually would like to do that for myself.
1: Let's do it. But yeah, those are all the things that Credo has to offer. And in addition to that, the chapel has a lot of stuff to offer as well. So, you know, you've got the Protestant and Catholic communities on base. Each of the communities has their own religious education that they offer, as well as the chaplains offer a lunch and learn on Mondays. I believe it's at 12:30, where they talk about the Book of Revelation. So, yeah.
0: It's amazing. Good plug as well. Angel, every Tuesday.
1: Yep.
0: It's an honor to have you in studio.
1: Thank you. I appreciate it.
0: It's been too long since I've seen you. So thank you for coming in.
1: And thank you for having me.
0: And for everyone listening, I'm about to go ask him about the four lenses. You're back in the music. We have some Jimi Hendrix here on AFN Road of the Eagle.

Jimi Hendrix, Along the Watchtower here on AFN Road of the Eagle. Right now it's 7:55. Shout out to Angel for stopping by. Always a pleasure. I genuinely want to utilize that four lens training. And you know what? I actually might just sign up all of AFN for that. It's time to take a little break. Go to news and sports next hour. I know we didn't get through the artificial intelligence, but that's because we got, you know, it's better talking in person. But we'll get into that throughout the 3 hours. Next hour, though, we're going back in time. Bringing us out, though, R. Kelly with When a Woman's Fed Up here on AFN Road of the Eagle.

0: Objections rejected. I'm Sue Guzman, Fox News. The U.S. Supreme Court rejecting President Trump's restrictions on mail-in balloting. Details from Fox's Grinnell Scott.
1: The decision allows mail-in voting nationwide to continue as the midterms approach. Ballots cast by mail have become common for Americans, with nearly a third of the country taking advantage of the option. Justice Samuel Alito wrote in his dissenting opinion the court's denial was incorrect because some of the plaintiffs lacked standing. Justice Brett Kavanaugh, a Trump appointee, sided with the majority but added a final decision could fall within the authority of the Postal Service. Democratic attorneys general and voting rights groups challenged the Trump administration's proposal. A lower court issued a temporary injunction in agreement. Grinnell Scott, Fox News.
0: Meanwhile, President Trump taking to social media Monday night, vowing to get the $5,000 he promised for all U.S. adults should Republicans win the House and Senate in November. Iran-backed Houthis in Yemen launching a new wave of attacks on Saudi Arabia Monday. This comes after Gulf Arab states postponed the planned talks with Iran. Houthis firing dozens of missiles and drones at a military airbase in southern Saudi Arabia, targeting aircraft hangars, radar systems, runways, and ammunition depots in retaliation for Saudi airstrikes in Yemen. After a three-month-long absence, Republican Mitch McConnell returned to the Senate after leaving in June. That's when he was hospitalized after a fall in his home.
2: There is intense interest since McConnell has been absent since mid-June. He fell, was in the hospital, and suffered from pneumonia. It's believed that the Senate could need McConnell's vote to advance the farm bill or maybe help with votes regulating cryptocurrency and college sports.
0: That's Fox's Chad Pergram reporting. 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
3: Federal newscast. NASA took the first step to create the new Space Academy called for in President Trump's August executive order. In a new request for information, the space agency is asking governors to submit ideas that describe how their state could support the new academy, including proposed location, site readiness, and cost and partnership approach. States have until October 26th to respond to the RFI. The Trump administration set an aggressive deadline to break ground on the new location by 2027 and fully open the academy by 2031. And the Air Force's Training Command has rolled out a new strategy aimed at transforming its infrastructure into a cohesive AI-driven learning ecosystem. The command plans to shut down outdated IT systems and move airmen to cloud-based learning platforms. It also seeks to use AI-enabled personalized learning to reduce the time to train airmen in technical specialities by 20%. Find these stories and more at federalnewsnetwork.com. I'm Eric White.
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5: The L.A. Clippers completed their trade of Kawhi Leonard to Toronto Monday night. The Clips get two first-rounders in the deal and Brandon Ingram. Florida State fired athletic director Michael Alford. The Monday night football game at Kansas City was tied 7-7 late first half. Chiefs 31-10 over Denver the final. The Broncos offense had 12 drives, 9 first downs. Kenneth Walker in his first game with KC, 191 total yards, 2 touchdowns, including a 60-yard run. Bo Nix in the loss. One TD pass, one interception, one fumble. He was sacked 4 times. In late night baseball, the Padres won their 8th straight, 8-7 at Colorado. San Diego still 2.5 games ahead of the Diamondbacks for the last NL wild card. Arizona won with a 2-run homer in the 8th and a 2-run homer bottom of the 9th, 8-7 over Miami. Yankees and Dodgers each won, each clinch playoff berths. White Sox won 7-3 at Cleveland. Detroit won 6-5 at Toronto.
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Stevie Wonder with Superstition here on AFN Road of the Eagle. Good morning, everyone here in southern Spain. Right now it is Tuesday, September 15th, 8:12 here, Central European time. I'm Knack Daddy. I'm going to be with you for the next 3 hours. Very excited to be here. We're going to have some fun this hour, going back in time. 196 years ago on this beautiful September 15th is where we'll start. Have some fun with that. Listen to some music and find out what's going on for the last half of this month here in, you know, Naval Station Rota of the month of September.

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3: It is 8:16 right now, and it looks like the sun is creeping out. 66 degrees here in Rota, 85 for our high today. Plenty of sunshine, real feel of 88. Looks like zero chance for rain or storm, so great day in store for us here in Rota. Up in Marone, 64 right now, sun's coming out. 97 is going to be your high. It's going to be a hot one. Plenty of sunshine. Caution advised of doing strenuous activity outside because the high is 97 with a real feel of 96, and a yellow warning going in effect at 1 p.m. for high temperature. For currency exchange rate, 1 euro, $1.15. If you want to keep yourself updated, make sure to check out afn.mil. You can find information on TV schedules, AFN Now, and AFN Go.

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Love you.

Time to go back in time on history. On this day in history, for September 15th, 1830, 196 years ago, an unlucky politician named William Huskisson became the first person run over by a train. I feel like that's not the first person, but he was attending the opening of the Liverpool and Manchester Railway. Actually, probably was. 1952, classic I Love Lucy episode, Lucy and the Candy Factory, first aired. So classic. I don't know anything about it, though. 1962, the Four Seasons got their first number one hit with Sherry. These are the guys from Jersey Boys. 1965, Lost in Space, the science fiction classic, was set in the oh-so-distant year of 1997. This premiered on CBS. It ran for three seasons. Apparently, there is a 2018 Netflix version that also ran for three seasons. 1968, the beautiful Phyllis Diller, or Diller Show, debuted on ABC. My wife likes the name Phyllis. I'm not a big fan, personally. 1971, Columbo debuted on NBC, starring Peter Falk. 1973, Elton John's classic, Saturday Night's All Right for Fightin', peaked at number 12 on the chart. 1978, Muhammad Ali defeated Leon Spinks in 15 rounds to win an unprecedented fourth world heavyweight boxing title. Gotta take a little break there, halfway through on this day in history. It's a short day, but not too short, which is good. I know I'm not gonna stay right on cue with on September 15th, because September 18th is coming up, and that is the last day to register your kid for the kids triathlon that is happening next week, Saturday, September 26th at 10 a.m. This is a huge event for the community. It's for all ages, ages 4 to 17 years old. It's happening at the indoor pool. $15 for all athletes. T-shirts and refreshments will be included. I hear it's just like a wholesome experience to watch, but also very competitive. So yeah, we'll probably have the fitness center in this week on Thursday at 8:30 to hear more about the kids triathlon. But September 18th is the deadline to register.

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1: I am Seaman Alexandre Dwan and Devin Evans. Stop by today for Wellness Wednesday.
2: The lack of sleep affects your body and how it functions, and long-term sleep disorders can contribute to some serious health conditions, which are physical as well as mental. So for those, the big ones, definitely that's where you want to go ahead and see a healthcare provider. But we think of, when I think of sleep, sometimes I think about it recovering from a long day, but what other things are out there that we use sleep for? So you might be saying to yourself, well, what the heck, what does sleep do for me besides help me get rested and prepare for the next day? But it actually has a very important recovery portion for our body.
1: He talked about the importance of sleep and weight loss.
2: So when you think of weight loss, your first thoughts probably like mine, I think about if there is weight loss to happen, I'm talking about decreasing food intake, caloric intake, increasing exercise, things like that. But a large portion of a successful weight loss program is reduction of stress hormones. And those stress hormones go down when we sleep. So we're talking about things like cortisol that are in our body. And those are the ones that retain a lot of fat and a lot of weight on us. So sleep is essential in hormone regulation. Adequate sleep also increases insulin sensitivity, and that regulates a lot of sugars and fats in our body. And once again, as I had said, regulates cortisol, which is a stress hormone, which once we have that increasing, we have a larger appetite and we eat a little bit more. So it's kind of strange to think about, hey, going to sleep and taking a nice full night's rest is going to go ahead and help me out with weight loss.
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this Friday, September 18th, 6 p.m. You can kick back, play a few hands of Texas Hold'em, where prizes will be provided over at the Liberty Center for Poker Night.

47 years ago, 1979, The Devil Went Down to Georgia by the Charlie Daniels Band peaked at number 3 on the pop singles chart. There was a hard rock version of the song that is part of the final battle in Guitar Hero 3, and Charlie Daniels was not happy about that. He says, quote, "I did not grant these people my permission to pervert my song, and I'm disgusted with the result." You know what? Nice. I like when they fire back. 1982, the first issue of USA Today was published. 1983, Huey Lewis and the News released their sports album featuring I Want a New Drug, Heart and Soul, The Heart of Rock and Roll, and The Heart and Rock and Roll. Huey Lewis and the News, American Psycho. 1997, Chubby Chasers rejoiced when Fen was pulled off the market after new evidence showed that the Miracle Diet drug could kill you. Fascinating. 2003, both John Ritter and Johnny Cash were laid to rest. John Ritter died on September 11th from a tear in his aorta. Johnny Cash died on September 12th due to complications from diabetes. 2003, Madonna released her children's book, The English Roses. 2004, Johnny Ramone of the Ramones died of prostate cancer. He was 55 years old. 2008, Lehman Brothers filed the largest Chapter 11 bankruptcy in U.S. history. Watch The Big Short. I love that movie. Still don't even understand fully, but I love that movie. Not good. They got bought out. Crazy. 2007, Taylor Swift's song Love Story was released. 2010, Christine O'Donnell won the Republican primary for a U.S. Senate seat in Delaware. She ended up losing by 17% in November to the Democratic candidate, Chris Coons, even though she let everybody know that she was not a witch. I don't know. How many points do you get for being a witch? I think that actually boosts you up, especially up in the Northeast, right? 2019, Cars frontman Rick Ossasek died at the age of 75. I don't know if it's too late to sign up, but I'm going to tell everybody anyway because it's an awesome event. And, you know, it pertains to On This Day in History because you can etch your name into history in the 500-pound, 1,000-pound club challenge happening this week, Friday, 4:30 p.m., where you can join the elite and see if you can muscle up 1,000 pounds total weight or 500 for women. But, you know, some of you women can even do 1,000. Events will include bench press, squat, and deadlift. It's ultimately your cumulative one rep max, or maybe not your max, but one rep of all three combined. Train safely and start now to prepare for the event. I mean, technically, if you're not signed up right now, hopefully you know that you can pick up 1,000 pounds cumulatively. Also, shout out to Charlie Daniels. We've got Charlie Daniels Band here on AFN Road Illegal.

devil went down to Georgia. He was looking for a soul to steal. He was in a bind because he was way behind and he was willing to make a deal. When he came across this young man sawing on a fiddle and playing it hot, and the devil jumped up on a hickory stump and said, "Boy, let me tell you what. I guess you didn't know it, but I'm a fiddle player too. And if you'd care to take a dare, I'll make a bet with you. Now, you play pretty good fiddle, boy, but give the devil his due. I bet a fiddle of gold against your soul because I think I'm better than you." The boy said, "My name's Johnny, and it might be a sin, but I'll take your bet. You're going to regret because I'm the best as ever been."

the devil bowed his head because he knew that he'd been beat. 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Johnny said, devil, just come on back if you ever want to try again. Because I told you once, you son of a gun, I'm the best as ever been. He played, found a mountain, run, boys, run. Devil's in the house of the rising sun.

Sultans of Swing, Dire Straits here on AFN Road of the Eagle. Right now it is 8:56. That is going to do it for the second hour. We still have two fun hours to go on this beautiful Tuesday morning. Bringing us out, we've got some Nas, Made You Look here on AFN Road of the Eagle, serving America's best.

0: I like a little sassiness, a lot of class. Mommy reaching your bag, past the fifth. I'm a leader at last. This a don you wit. My nines a spit, zigging blues consciousness.
1: ABC News, I'm Stephanie Officer. The Supreme Court Monday rejected the Trump administration's attempt to limit mail-in voting, clearing the way for states to send ballots as planned for the midterms.
2: The ruling was effectively 7-2, with Justices Clarence Thomas and Samuel Alito dissenting. The majority didn't explain its rationale for the decision, though Justice Brett Kavanaugh wrote in a concurring decision that states just didn't have enough time to implement the changes. Election officials had raised concerns that the Trump administration's policy, in which the Postal Service would only send mail ballots to voters on a state-approved list, would wreak havoc on the midterms. Peter Harlamus, ABC News.
1: The investigation into actress Hayden Panettiere's death picks up.
3: According to sources, since her death, the investigation has been focused in on what drugs may have played a role in her passing and where they came from. The day before Panettiere died, she flew to South Carolina from L.A. She was unresponsive when paramedics arrived at her boyfriend's apartment. Sources are telling us the investigation could be similar to those of rapper Mac Miller and Friends star Matthew Perry.
1: Bob Mackie created some of the most original and legendary designs in American TV and fashion. ABC's Deborah Roberts reflects.
4: The gown is gorgeous.
5: Thank you. I saw it in the window and I just couldn't resist.
6: His big break, The Carol Burnett Show in 1967. Mackie's bold creations earning him 2 Emmys over the years and 2 Oscar nominations for his work with Barbara Streisand and Diana Ross.
7: I hope people think, he was a damn good designer. That would be nice.
8: His friend Carol Burnett calling him a genius, saying Bob did it all, adding there was no one like him.
1: Mackie was 87.
9: In our lifetime, we...
1: Rapper Macklemore has been dropped from singer Ed Sheeran's tour for using his stage time to call for freeing Palestine, Sudan, and many other places in conflict. In a statement Monday, Macklemore says he doesn't blame Sheeran, but feels his efforts to share his message were worth it.
10: This is your News in One. Reporting for AFN Europe, I'm Airman First Class Alexandra Dale. So that others may live. From water survival to casualty care, competitors at the Europe Best Medic competition faced one challenge after another. U.S. soldiers competed alongside members of the Polish Armed Forces, testing their endurance, medical expertise, and tactical proficiency across multiple locations in Germany. The high-pressure evaluations prepare medics to think, act, and save lives when conditions are most demanding. Executive Officer of Charlie Troop, Regimental Support Squadron, 2nd Cavalry Regiment, U.S. Army 1st Lieutenant Aiden Rothmeier says the realistic battlefield simulations push soldiers to their limits.
11: Competitions like these are most important for everyone in our Army, not just medics, because there's a level of grit that will be required in actual combat that we really just don't see in garrison environments.
10: That was your News in One. I'm Airman First Class Alexandra Dale.
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13: The L.A. Clippers completed their trade of Kawhi Leonard to Toronto Monday night. The Clips get 2 first-rounders in the deal and Brandon Ingram. Florida State fired athletic director Michael Alford. The Monday night football game at Kansas City was tied 7-7 late first half. Chiefs 31-10 over Denver the final. The Broncos offense had 12 drives, 9 first downs. Kenneth Walker in his first game with KC, 191 total yards, 2 touchdowns, including a 60-yard run. Bo Nix in the loss, 1 TD pass, 1 interception, 1 fumble. He was sacked 4 times. In late night baseball, the Padres won their 8th straight, 8-7 at Colorado. San Diego still 2.5 games ahead of the Diamondbacks for the last NL wild card. Arizona won with a 2-run homer in the 8th and a 2-run homer bottom of the 9th, 8-7 over Miami. Yankees and Dodgers each won, each clinch playoff berths. White Sox won 7-3 at Cleveland. Detroit won 6-5 at Toronto.
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Vanilla Ice with Ice Ice Baby here on AFN Road of the Eagle. Good morning, everyone here in southern Spain. I'm Knack Daddy. I'll be with you for the next 2 hours. We're going to have some fun this hour talking about the 2026 Emmy winners. A lot of shows. A lot of shows that I have not seen, but I'm excited to go into it. The list. Let's see, for example, best drama series, best comedy series, all that fun stuff. And I'll give you an idea what type of shows you want to watch, you know, in the coming days. Also, we're here to listen to some music and find out what's going on around base right now. Cyndi Lauper, Girls Just Want to Have Fun here on AFN Road of the Eagle.

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3: 9:16 Central European Time here in Rota right now, 68 degrees. The sun is out. It's going to be a nice day. Plenty of sunshine with a high of 86. Looks like 0% chance for rain or storm. So great day in store for us up in Maroon. Also a nice day, but a little bit warmer. It's 68 right now. Sunny, high of 98. It's hot with plenty of sunshine. Caution is advised for doing, if you're going to be doing any strenuous activity outside. Yellow warning will go into effect for extreme high temperatures commencing at 1 p.m. going until around 9 p.m. tonight. No changes in our currency exchange rate. 1 euro staying steady at $1.15. 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

It's time to go over who the 2026 Emmy winners are. We'll just go down the line. I'll tell you the show or the category, the winner, and where you can watch it. Best drama series, The Pitt. Shout out to The Pitt. That's on HBO Max. Best comedy series, Widow's Bay. Widow's Bay, I'll tell you right now, I know swept up most of the awards. I have not seen it. It looks interesting. That's on Apple TV. Best limited or anthology series, DTF St. Louis on HBO. That's a funny show. Some people didn't like the ending. I thoroughly enjoyed it, though. Best actor in a drama series goes to Noah Wiley from The Pitt. Dr. Robbie. Best actress in a drama series. I'm stoked. Absolutely stoked to see this. Reese Horn from Plurbius. Kim from Better Call Saul. I don't think she's ever won, so shout out to her. She well earned it. We see you, Carol. Best actor in a comedy series. Matthew Reese from Widow's Bay. Jean Smart won Best Actress in a Comedy Series. That was for the show Hacks. Never seen Hacks. Don't actually know anything to do with what that is, but interesting. Matthew Reese also won for Best Actor in a Limited or Anthology Series or Movie in The Beast in Me. Best Actress in a Limited or Anthology Series or Movie, Sally Field, Remarkably Bright Creatures. That's on Netflix. Same with The Beast in Me. That's a beautiful movie. I loved it. Best Supporting Actor in a Drama Series went to Tom Pelfrey for Task. Incredible. Absolutely incredible. Allison Janney won Best Supporting Actress in a Drama Series in The Diplomat. Stephen Root won Best Supporting Actor in a Comedy Series for Widow's Bay. Cato Flynn from Widow's Bay also won for Best Supporting Actress. We have David Harbour won Best Supporting Actor in a Limited or Anthology Series or Movie for DTF St. Louis. Same goes for Linda Cardellini. Never know how to say her name. Velma. Original Velma. For DTF St. Louis. Both of them. Incredible. Can you speak up? Best movie, Remarkably Bright Creatures. Best reality competition program was The Traitors. That's on Peacock. Best host for a reality or reality competition program was Alan Cumming from The Traitors. Don't know what that's about, but that sounds interesting. Best variety series, we got The Late Show with Stephen Colbert. All these shows are amazing. I mean, the ones I've seen, well deserved. Let's talk about the movies here this week. So for flicks, maybe one of these movies will end up, you know, when we talk about the Oscars winners. Actually, I will not be here for that, but who will win the Oscars? I don't think it will be Insidious Out of the Further that's playing, though, this week. We also have Paw Patrol, the Dino Movie, The End of Oak Street, One Night Only. One Night Only absolutely will not be in the Oscars. That movie looks absolutely terrible. I'll tell you that right now. I mean, I don't know why. I have no desire to see that. But if you liked it, shout out to you. We also have a new movie playing this week. Well, Resident Evil. That one actually looks good. I've never played the games, but Resident Evil is going to be playing on Friday. Same with the movie Mutiny. Mutiny looks good. I'm pretty sure that's the Andrew Garfield one. That one looks awesome. So, yeah, a lot of movies playing over at Flix. I don't know. Maybe I'm just a hater, but One Night Only looked awful.

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1: I'm Petty Officer Dakota Neck. Mr. Devin Evans, the Health Promotion Coordinator, and Kay Lehman, the Registered Dietitian here on base, came into AFN to talk about nutrition.
2: What I want everyone to think about with the change in the season is being back to school is kind of your change in routine as well from summer into the school hours, and maybe even a potential change in your work routine a little bit is making sure that you're fueling your bodies appropriately and that you're starting your day off strong with a good solid breakfast. My favorite meal of the day. But as a dietitian, we know that it's important to make sure that you have healthy snacks available for the kids when they get home from school, for sure, and even to throw in their lunch boxes so they have something to snack on throughout the day. And it's just as important for the kids, but it's just as important for the working parents as well to make sure that there's healthy snacks on hand at home. You know, and I'm always going to go to the standard fruits and vegetables and having cut up fruits and vegetables on the ready and make them fun for the kids and try to avoid too much of the processed, refined, high sugar snack foods.
1: They also provided information about where to find them.
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Oh My God by Adele here on AFN Road of the Eagle. It's right now, it's 9:42. 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

Stella Lefty with Boston here on AF and Road of the Eagle. You know, I've heard, not one of those people that just hears something and just runs with it. She's just an absolute industry plant. Who knows? Tell me. If you see me, let me know, because I don't know anything about her. Honestly, quite frankly, I don't like that song whatsoever, but Stella Lefty with Boston. It's 9:56. It's going to do it for this penultimate hour. We still have one fun hour to go, bringing us out to news and sports. Corn did my time here on AF and Road of the Eagle, serving America's best.

0: and down. I'm Sue Guzman, Fox News. The U.S. Supreme Court has rejected President Trump's restrictions on mail-in balloting. More from Fox's Grinnell Scott.
1: The decision allows mail-in voting nationwide to continue as the midterms approach. Ballots cast by mail have become common for Americans, with nearly a third of the country taking advantage of the option. Justice Samuel Alito wrote in his dissenting opinion the court's denial was incorrect because some of the plaintiffs lacked standing. Justice Brett Kavanaugh, a Trump appointee, sided with the majority but added a final decision could fall within the authority of the Postal Service. Democratic attorneys general and voting rights groups challenged the Trump administration's proposal. A lower court issued a temporary injunction in agreement. Grinnell Scott, Fox News.
0: President Trump taking to social media Monday night, vowing to get the $5,000 for every U.S. adult should Republicans win the House and Senate in November. After a three-month-long absence, Republican Mitch McConnell returned to the Senate after leaving in June. That's when he was hospitalized after a fall in his home.
2: There is intense interest since McConnell has been absent since mid-June. He fell, was in the hospital, and suffered from pneumonia. It's believed that the Senate could need McConnell's vote to advance the farm bill or maybe help with votes regulating cryptocurrency and college sports.
0: Fox's Chad Pergram, the 84-year-old McConnell arrived in a wheelchair to cast a vote Monday night on a federal appeals court nominee. In today's primary election in Delaware, the last state primary before the November midterms, Delaware voters will decide 33 contested primary races. One of them, Democrat Senator Chris Coons, who's seeking a third full term. He's fending off a primary challenge from three other Democrats, one of them a former Republican. Midterms slated for November 3rd. 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
5: The L.A. Clippers completed their trade of Kawhi Leonard to Toronto Monday night. The Clips get two first-rounders in the deal and Brandon Ingram. Florida State fired athletic director Michael Alford. The Monday night football game at Kansas City was tied 7-7 late first half. Chiefs 31-10 over Denver the final. The Broncos offense had 12 drives, 9 first downs. Kenneth Walker in his first game with KC, 191 total yards, 2 touchdowns, including a 60-yard run. Bo Nix in the loss, 1 TD pass, 1 interception, 1 fumble. He was sacked 4 times. In late night baseball, the Padres won their 8th straight, 8-7 at Colorado. San Diego still 2.5 games ahead of the Diamondbacks for the last NL wild card. Arizona won with a 2-run homer in the 8th and a 2-run homer bottom of the 9th, 8-7 over Miami. Yankees and Dodgers each won, each clinch playoff berths. White Sox won 7-3 at Cleveland. Detroit won 6-5 at Toronto.
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17: Aight, Mustard on the beat. Bebo in rap. He a free throw, man down. Call an Amber Lambs. Tell him free, bro. Nella to the cross. He walk around like Tizo. What's up with these jabronis? Trying to see Compton.

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To any that talk to him and they in love, just make sure you hide your little sister from him. They tell me Chubb's the only one that get your hand-me-downs and party at the party playing with his nose now. And Baka got a weird case, why is he around? Certified lover boy, certified pedophiles. 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

us some slaves. Atlanta was the mecca, building railroads and trains. Bear with me for a second, let me put y'all on game. The settlers was using town folk to make them richer. Fast forward 2024, you got the same agenda. You run to Atlanta when you need a check balance. Let me break it down for you, this the real challenge. You call future when you didn't see the club. Hey, what? Lil baby help you get your lingo up. What? 21, get your first.

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1: Olivia Rodrigo with Good For You here on AFN Road of the Eagle. Good morning, everyone here in southern España. I'm Knack Daddy. I'll be with you for this last hour, so I guess it is good for you. You don't have to hear me much longer today, but you'll be stuck with me, you know, later throughout this week. Regardless of that, last hour we're going to spend it with five things you should not share with ChatGPT. Should be interesting. Don't know what's in store. I think it's not only, you know, limited to ChatGPT, artificial intelligence as a whole. Have some fun with that. Listen to some music. Have some fun together on this beautiful Tuesday here in Andalusia. Right now we have AC/DC, Dirty Deeds, Dunder Cheap here on AFN Road of the Eagle.

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3: 10:16 right now here, Central European time, right now in southern Spain, right now in Rota. I said right now three times, but 72 degrees in Rota. 86 is our predicted high today. Nice day, plenty of sunshine, real feel of 89, 17 mile per hour wind gusts. Great day here in Rota. Up in Morón right now, 70 degrees and sunny. It's a hot day today. 98 is your high, hot with plenty of sunshine. Caution advised. Doing activities outside because the yellow warning will go in effect at 1 p.m. for high temperature. No changes in our currency exchange rate. 1 euro staying steady at $1.15. If you want to keep yourself updated on currency exchange rates or stay up to date on TV schedules, make sure to check out afn.mil. We can also find information on AFN Now and AFN Go.

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0: wanted.
1: Kids Triathlon is coming. It's at the end of September, Saturday, September 26th. 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So make sure to check out the Bottomless Magazine. 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

time to talk about ChatGPT. It's because people, you know, utilize ChatGPT for plenty of things, and there's a lot of great things it does. But it's not your friend, and that everything you type into AI bot is it's a semi-public conversation. So they use stuff from your conversations to help train future models, which means they have to store all of your stuff somewhere. And it's not just ChatGPT. It could be Gemini, Copilot, Claude, all of them. So according to privacy experts, here are five things that you should never share with an artificial intelligence bot. For starters, personally identifiable information. Do not use your name, address, phone number, or of course, social security number. 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Financial information. You should also not share any of your bank accounts, investment records, credit card numbers, tax documents, and pay stubs. But if you've already shared sensitive information, you can still delete your chat history and review your privacy settings. And going forward, try to use general descriptions whenever possible. In other words, if you wouldn't post it in a company group chat, you should not be, you know, pasting it into an artificial chat bot. It is funny, but not funny at the same time. And speaking of laughs, the Bring the Laughs tour I saw on the Road to MWR Facebook page unfortunately has been canceled. But I would assume, you know, I'd actually, you know, gamble. There will be some more fun events happening here on base. For example, trivia nights happening later in the month. We got Thursday, September 24th, 5:30 p.m. at La Plaza. Check out the Vamos magazine for more information regarding that. It's for all ages.

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1: I'm Seaman Mason Bateman. Devin Evans from Rota Hospital came into the studio today to talk about vaccinations and medical checkups for service members and their dependents.
2: But if you are wondering, like, what preventive health is available to me or what should I be getting, here are just a few off the top of my head that are extremely important. Routine blood screenings. That's just blood tests. That's where you're checking out like things like your cholesterol, your sugar level to ensure that you don't have any pre-diabetic, positions, or any blood testing that may be important to any of your healthcare needs. Now, these of course have to be ordered by a primary care provider, so it does require an appointment. You can also write in a message to the nurses that can additionally go ahead and forward that on to the provider. So sometimes they can just help you out, especially if you're on routine blood work. Cancer screenings, right? So important to include mammography and colonoscopies if those are applicable to you, if you're in those time frame ranges. Once again, go ahead and see your medical doctor to make sure first they're going to go ahead, your provider is going to take a look at you, make sure that there's anything that immediately needs to be addressed, and then they can put in those referrals for you so that you can be taken care of. Some of them can be in-house here at the hospital. Some you get to experience the great supportive healthcare that is on the outside with our host nation here. And then wellness visits. Those are your annual checkups with your primary care provider. And that goes for active duty as well as the family members, especially those kiddos, right? Because they have milestones, especially when they're super, super young.
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You behind the grandstand!

Lana Del Rey with Summertime Sadness here on AFN Road of the Eagle. Right now it's 10:54. I'm going to have to pass over the mic. It's been a wonderful 4 hours. Shout out to Angel for stopping by earlier. Hope everyone has a great Tuesday. Passing on the mic, but bringing us out. Some old Ozzy Osbourne here on AFN Road of the Eagle. You got Wild Child in store for the afternoon show.

0: Shiri. Preston, more money worries at the gas pump.
1: Oh, God, do I have enough money? I'm going to have to work extra jobs just to pay for the gas along with everything else.
0: Denise Henderson in Kentucky. Gas Buddy says the national average for a gallon is now over $4.31. Driving that, rising oil prices. Brent crude over $107 a barrel. ABC's Lina Moise.
2: Iran-backed Houthi rebels firing at a crucial Saudi oil pipeline in the Red Sea, driving up oil prices globally. Officials now say it could take weeks to repair the damage, which will restrict the flow of oil even more. President Trump has tried to temper Americans' concerns.
3: Everything will work out just fine. All going to work out fine.
2: Blaming the rising cost of diesel on the Russia-Ukraine war, not Iran.
0: The president also trying to tamp down worries about out-of-control AI, saying the U.S. can't lose ground in the AI race to China. Here's ABC's Karen Wong.
4: China is sending mixed signals. Beijing's spy chief warns AI is a threat to the Communist Party's grip on power and is calling for tighter control. But the Chinese foreign ministry accuses American companies of hyping the danger. And a party newspaper says the idea of slowing China down is an unrealistic delusion.
0: The Supreme Court blocking President Trump's plan to restrict mail-in voting, saying overnight his push to put restrictions in place will likely lose a trial. New questions about Donald Trump Jr.'s wedding in the Bahamas and the lavish after-party paid for by a Russian oligarch, Umar Kremlev. That from a new ProPublica report. Here's ABC's Sophie Flay.
5: Don Jr. and his wife thanked Kremlev, calling it an extraordinarily generous wedding gift from a friend, adding, friendship doesn't require a political motive. A spokesman for Kremlev says he and Don Jr. have a friendly relationship and never talked politics.
0: President Trump did not attend that wedding. 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
7: I'm Senior Airman Maria Washler. 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And in the Republic of Korea, U.S. Army soldiers, families, and civilians participate in a 9/11 remembrance ceremony and 5K run on Camp Walker. The ceremony commemorated the 25th anniversary of the September 11th terrorist attacks. This has been your Pacific Pulse. I'm Senior Airman Maria Washler.
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9: The L.A. Clippers completed their trade of Kawhi Leonard to Toronto Monday night. The Clips get two first-rounders in the deal and Brandon Ingram. Florida State fired athletic director Michael Alford. The Monday night football game at Kansas City was tied 7-7 late first half. Chiefs 31-10 over Denver the final. The Broncos offense had 12 drives, 9 first downs. Kenneth Walker in his first game with KC, 191 total yards, 2 touchdowns, including a 60-yard run. Bo Nix in the loss, 1 TD pass, 1 interception, 1 fumble. He was sacked 4 times. In late night baseball, the Padres won their 8th straight, 8-7 at Colorado. San Diego still 2.5 games ahead of the Diamondbacks for the last NL wild card. Arizona won with a 2-run homer in the 8th and a 2-run homer bottom of the 9th, 8-7 over Miami. Yankees and Dodgers each won, each clinch playoff berths. White Sox won 7-3 at Cleveland. Detroit won 6-5 at Toronto.
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0: homesick, a little homesick, a little homesick for somebody.
1: Philip Phillips with a bit of homesick. It is 11:07 a.m. And it's your host, Petty Officer Ryan Brown, better known as Poindexter, covering down and hopefully keeping you covered at the gym. We have a whole hour of activities that we're going to be talking about and some special events that you and your team need to know. So make sure that you're sticking around throughout the music and throughout our talk breaks, because we've got a lot of things to break down for you, especially when we got a little bit of more music to play with Drake, and afterwards a little bit of the weather update as we head into the afternoon.

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3: Beautiful and lovely as the afternoon goes. 77 degrees here in Rota. Plenty of sunshine, and you'll see that continue as we move through the afternoon. An overall high of around 86 degrees today. For Marone, currently sitting at 77 degrees, nice and sunny. That sunshine is just going to get a little bit hotter and a bit more intense. We're looking at an overall high of around 98 degrees today with a yellow warning for extreme temperature. So please drink plenty of water, work in the shade, and apply sunscreen as necessary. Maybe even a little bit beforehand. And for our exchange rate, we're sitting at $1.15 per euro. So make sure you keep that one in the back of your mind as you are going out and about, making some plans for the weekend or maybe just your day today. But hey, stay tuned with AFN through AFN Go, which you can download on your mobile device so that you can listen to your favorite radio DJs anytime, anywhere.
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Coming up after a little bit of a break and a bit more music, we're going to be looking at some activities for you and your friends, your command. 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
1: 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Serving America's best.

I don't think a few of us wouldn't mind a little bit of rain, especially with a little bit of this heat. But how else are we going to play our sports if not under this beautiful Spanish sun? We got plenty to talk about, especially with the intramural sports calendar and all of the tournaments that are heading our way. But hey, if you are one of those people who doesn't like to play under the sun, well, let me tell you, we got some indoor activities starting off every single Thursday for the month of September is the Dodgeball King of the Court. This is just

one that you don't even have to register for. You can go as a free agent. You can go with a team. All you got to do is just come on out. Have a little bit of fun. And then for some more outdoor and a little bit of indoor fun, we have our pickleball tournament. That's just still going on. And then finally, the outdoor soccer fall tournament, which is coming up. That's right, the 22nd through the 26th. We want you registered by the 21st, so you have just a few more days. If you, again, if you want to be a free agent, or if you just want to work with your team, your command, whoever it might be, you got a little bit of time left to practice, so make sure you're getting on out there to the field. Speaking of, we should continue looking forward, looking into October, seeing what else is going to be on the horizon for the spooky season. And it's looking pretty much like volleyball. We got our clinics, we got our tournaments, and of course we have our Captain's Cup League. And you can find out all this information inside the Vamos magazine too. Please take a look inside and find those registration dates. Do not forget them for you or your team. And if you need to sign up, there's a little QR code for the I Am Leagues profiler, which if you need help with that one, go into the fitness center. We got plenty of staff there to help you out and make sure it's a good time for all.

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1: I'm Petty Officer Ryan Brown. Chaplain Bosworth from the Oscar Austin came into the studio to give us some updates on spiritual readiness and resilience.
2: On the theme of resilience, right? We're asking how can human beings be psychologically, mentally, and spiritually resilient? This is really, really important for the military, right? Because the military is going to press each of us, you know, into roles that are going to test human resilience, right? So if you have a real sweet gig, you know, this tour, just wait to the next tour, right? And then something is going to be challenging, something's going to test you, something's going to be very difficult. And the military, just by virtue of its very nature, you know, kind of moving us around, you know, from tour to tour, the kind of situations they call us to, the hours sometimes that are involved, can be a real challenge for human resilience, among other things. But the one thing I landed on that I found to be most indicative of whether a sailor would not just function and survive, but actually like verge on thriving in kind of this environment, was if they were habitually thankful. So I understand that, you know, when we talk about gratitude, it kind of sounds like your grandma at Thanksgiving. We're all around the table and like, okay, before we like dive into the, you know, sweet potatoes and turkey, you know, let's all be our thankfuls. And you know, everybody kind of rolls their eyes, you know, but I think thankfulness, if you're willing to hang with us, I just want to kick around the idea that thankfulness is a powerful weapon, you know, for psychological resilience.
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It is sports season for everyone, including our youth. The new football season is heading our way, and open registration will begin on Tuesday, September 29th. Just a little heads up for the parents, especially if you are interested in seeing your kid play out in the field. We're going to be having our mandatory skills assessment and our Start Smart motor skills development all kicking off within the next couple of months, October and November respectively. And we also have our mandatory parents briefing, which is going to be online. So please check out the Vamos magazine for these dates, especially if you have a need for a little bit more information. There's contact information, there's emails, everything that you're going to need to reach out. Also, coaches and officials for the volunteering opportunities, we have training coming up in October, so please make sure your schedule is open for this event and this time slot so that you can help out the community and, of course, do what you do best in teaching the kids how to play a sport that they're going to love.

0: Sometimes we have to go to the grocery store after work, but we have to remember that we are guests here in Spain, so keep in mind that wearing your uniform off base is not permitted, and it is important to follow the local guidelines and regulations.
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Dracula by Tame Impala and Jenny. It is 11:48. We're coming close to the top of the hour, but just want to give a friendly little reminder, since our indoor pool is back up and running, it's a good time to get on out there and enjoy a little bit of the water before it gets a little too cold. But hey, if you're still trying to use the outdoor pool, enjoy the sun. We got that still available too, even we have some hours of operation still going on Wednesday through Sunday, noon to 7 p.m. Of course, it'll be closed Monday and Tuesday for some maintenance, so keep that in mind. But hey, if you're looking for some lap swimming, if you're looking to do it for your PRT, maybe you just want to go for your Navy second class swim test, make sure you are scheduling that with the Aquatic Center, and everything will be A-OK.

And that's going to be doing it for our first hour of the afternoon show. But worry not, we'll be back with more after news and sports at the top of the hour. So make sure you stick around. We're going to throw in a new voice just to spice things up. But right now, Simple Minds with Don't You Forget About Me.

0: want to slow down AI. I'm Dave Anthony, Fox News. President Trump is calling fears of artificial intelligence destroying humanity a hoax after some AI company leaders had called for better guardrails so the technology doesn't get out of control. As the president pushes to beat China in AI advancement, Vice President Vance says,
1: "But it's something that we're concerned by, but we want to make sure that we actually regulate smartly and we're thoughtful about the risk here."
0: And today, Fox's Alexandria Hoff reports.
2: Vice President Vance, he's going to be meeting privately with House Republicans ahead of a vote aimed at preventing data centers from driving up household bills. With tech companies building out massive energy infrastructure in the midterms looming, lawmakers want to show that they're working to protect voters from rising utility costs. But the political battle over how fast AI should grow is escalating.
0: President Trump won't be able to restrict mail-in voting like he wanted. The Supreme Court blocks his Postal Service ballot requirements.
3: The decision allows mail-in voting nationwide to continue as the midterms approach. Ballots cast by mail have become common for Americans, with nearly a third of the country taking advantage of the option.
0: Fox's Gernal Scott. They're getting ready to vote in Delaware next hour, the last state to hold primaries just 7 weeks before the November elections. Oil prices are rising another 2%+ today. Diesel up 3 more cents to another record high. And Fox's Jonathan Savage reports.
4: The United Nations Security Council meets today as attacks on Saudi energy infrastructure continue. Iran-backed groups have launched attacks from Yemen and Iraq in recent days. A key oil pipeline used to bypass the Strait of Hormuz has been badly damaged.
0: They honored TV's best shows last night.
5: Widow's Bay dominated the 78th annual Emmy Awards, winning 14 trophies, including Best Comedy Series. Star Matthew Rhys made history as the first actor to win all three lead acting categories, taking comedy actor for the show and limited series actor for Netflix's The Beast in
0: Miss Michelle Pulino. The Pitt won the Best Drama Emmy. 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
6: This day in Army history, September 11th, 1777. The Battle of Brandywine took place in Pennsylvania during the Revolutionary War. While the British Army, under the command of General William Howe, marched towards Philadelphia, General Washington deployed his army along Brandywine Creek to stop them. The British right wing deployed to fix Washington's attention, while the left wing executed a wide flanking maneuver to attack from behind. Once Washington realized the enemy's main effort, he ordered Major General Nathaniel Greene to lead two brigades to defend that position. Although outflanked by a numerically superior force, the American army avoided destruction and retreated in good order. The British, however, continued its advance and occupied Philadelphia, the largest city and seat of the Continental Congress. For more information about the Army's proud history, go to history.army.mil.
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8: The L.A. Clippers completed their trade of Kawhi Leonard to Toronto Monday night. The Clips get two first-rounders in the deal and Brandon Ingram. Florida State fired athletic director Michael Alford. The Monday night football game at Kansas City was tied 7-7 late first half. Chiefs 31-10 over Denver the final. The Broncos offense had 12 drives, 9 first downs. Kenneth Walker in his first game with KC, 191 total yards, 2 touchdowns, including a 60-yard run. Bo Nix in the loss, 1 TD pass, 1 interception, 1 fumble. He was sacked 4 times. In late night baseball, the Padres won their 8th straight, 8-7 at Colorado. San Diego still 2.5 games ahead of the Diamondbacks for the last NL wild card. Arizona won with a 2-run homer in the 8th and a 2-run homer bottom of the 9th, 8-7 over Miami. Yankees and Dodgers each won, each clinch playoff berths. White Sox won 7-3 at Cleveland. Detroit won 6-5 at Toronto.
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3: It's currently 82 degrees in our neck of the woods. Residents of Rota can expect a high of 86 degrees later on today with plenty of sunshine, then dropping down to 68 degrees with clear skies later on tonight. In Marone, it's currently 82 degrees with an expected high of 98. It's going to be blazing hot today, so be cautious if you're doing any hard work outside. Tonight's low will be 66 degrees. Our current exchange rate is $1.15 for every euro that you spend, so keep that in mind if you have any plans coming up tonight. Coming up next on 102.5, we have Closer by Saweetie.

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You know, it might be a Tuesday, but that does not mean that you can't go out and go enjoy a good movie. The Flix Theater for this week is having plenty of showings, more of the same, but still something you can't miss. At 3 p.m. tomorrow, that's going to be the 16th on a Wednesday, Insidious Out of the Further is showing at 3 p.m. At 3:30, Paw Patrol, the Dino movie, is showing. And then at 6, The End of Oak Street is showing again at 6 p.m. At 6:30 is going to be One Night Only. Thursday, September 17th, at 3 p.m., Paw Patrol, the Dino movie. At 4 p.m., Insidious, Out of the Further. At 6 p.m., The End of Oak Street. And at 6:30, One Night Only. Friday, September 18th. Oh, we got a new one. Two new ones on this day. 4 p.m. is Insidious, Out of the Further. 5 p.m. is The End of Oak Street. 7 p.m. is Resident Evil. I've heard a lot about this movie. I'm actually stoked to see it. The old movies were really cheesy. And this is coming from a guy who used to watch Spy Kids. 8 p.m. is Mutiny. On Saturday, September 19th, at 4 p.m. is Insidious, Out of the Further. At 5 p.m. is The End of Oak Street. 7 p.m. is Resident Evil. And 8 p.m. is Mutiny. On Sunday, September 20th, 1 p.m. is Insidious, Out of the Further. 2 p.m. is Mutiny. And 4 p.m. is Resident Evil. We got a bunch of good ones this week. This is going to be a lot of fun. Speaking of fun, we've got more music coming up from one of my favorite artists who always knows how to keep an upbeat. Here is The Thing I Love by Max featuring Andy Grammer.

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1: I am Seaman Alexandre Duan, and Angel Lopez came in today to talk about assist training.
2: For the month of September, Grado will be offering two Safe Talk classes. So it will be 23 September from 8 to 11:30 at building 3293, which is the ICR building, in classroom A. And then we'll also be offering another Safe Talk on 30 September, building 3293, classroom A. So if you are part of that E5 group that maybe missed the classes that we were offering from June to August, this is your opportunity to, one, get into compliance, but two, also learn some great skills that will help you help others. So that's what we've got for Safe Talk. And then for assist, we are going to be offering assist from the 28th through the 29th of September. So assist is a two-day workshop. And if you've ever been through a Safe Talk, you'll probably know we talk about assist. You know, in Safe Talk, we teach you how to recognize the signs of somebody that might be at risk of suicide. We teach you how to connect those people with resources in the community that are willing and able to help them. But if, you know, that doesn't feel like enough for you, like you want to help people more, we recommend that you go through the assist training, because assist teaches you how to be that person that actually helps, right? That you're not just recognizing the signs and making the connection. You're the person that they bring them to, right? You're the person that can do an intervention, that knows how to work with that person to help find that turning point in their life. And so that's what assist is about. It is a two-day workshop. It is intense. We'll be doing that in the Chapel Fellowship Hall once again, the 28th and 29th of September.
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So I know earlier we talked about horror movies and all that coming up, but I got a little something for you that's not just a story. A neighbor from hell. Florida man allegedly used power tools to break through a shared wall into an adjoining duplex. It happened in Flagler County. A 58-year-old man is facing burglary and assault and battery charges after he allegedly used power tools to break through a shared wall into his neighbor's duplex home. On September 6th, deputies from Flagler County's Sheriff's Office responded to a duplex in Palm Coast, Florida, said Click Orlando reports. A resident alleged that the man who shares their wall, Charles Bowden, had used his power tools to break through the drywall. WOFL identified the victims as Natasha Crockett and her mother. Crockett had recorded the alleged incident and shared the recording with deputies. On the recording, Bowden allegedly is heard calling the victim's name, saying, "I'm going to be crawling through the walls and figure out ways to make your life miserable." Deputies located a softball-sized hole in the wall inside the duplex, according to the sheriff's office. Then they tried to contact Bowden at his home, but he allegedly refused to come outside for about 90 minutes and allegedly threw a bag out of an upstairs window towards deputies. Once he came outside, he was taken into custody. Deputies found a string trimmer and hammer inside his home, both with drywall residue on them. Bowden was arrested on suspicion of aggravated assault with a deadly weapon and burglary with assault or battery, and is being held without bond, according to the sheriff's office. Crockett said she has already hired a contractor to reinforce the wall. She told WOFL, "I've put a lot of blood, sweat, and tears into this property, and I'm not going to lose it just because they're terrorizing me. I'm not going to do it." Honestly, growing up, I've had a few neighbors who are not nice people, but I have never heard of one this crazy. And speaking of crazy, if you're into laughs and if you're into stuff that is guaranteed to blow you away, Bring the Laughs is going on tonight at 8 p.m. at La Plaza. You got to be 18 years or older to get in, but get ready for an event and an evening full of laughter with hilarious performances from comedians like Pete Lee, Patrick DeGuire, and Greg Morton in what is called the ultimate salute to comedy. You want to get in? Again, you got to be 18 years or older to enter, and you have to be a U.S. DOD ID card holder. For more information, contact 956-82-2066. We've got more music coming up right now featuring an old favorite. Again, I've got a lot of those. Here is the Goo Goo Dolls and their song, Ocean.

Heads up, drivers. Enriquez Street is down to intermittent lane closures between the Building 1 traffic circle and the gym, and that's going to go on through November 30th. Watch the signs, follow crew directions, and plan for delays. Now let's get back to the music.

0: 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The Public Affairs Office has studio hours every other Thursday from 9 a.m. to 2:15. 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
1: 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Groups of up to 5 people can bowl for $23 per lane for 1 hour, including shoe rental.
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Well, we've reached the end of this hour here on 102.5 AFN Eagle. I am your host, Wild Child, and we're going to have some more music, some more events, and some more good things coming up in a little bit after some news and sports. But for right now, I want to leave you off with one more song and just tell you this. Enjoy the rest of your day, wherever you are, whatever you're doing. Be good to one another and keep listening, because here is Beat It by Michael Jackson.

0: Sherry Preston. Global oil prices this week climbing to their highest level since May. That following the shutdown of a Saudi pipeline because of an attack by Houthi rebels in the Middle East. The Iran war driving fuel prices even higher. Gasoline averaging $4.31 a gallon. With more on how that's affecting everyday Americans, here's ABC's Lionel Weiss.
1: This mother in Florida says she's had to switch to some virtual medical treatments for her daughter with developmental and respiratory issues because they can't afford gas for the multiple trips to the doctor.
2: How are we going to get through this?
1: And this truck driver in Texas says high prices have cost him 40% of his revenue.
3: And we are struggling a whole lot because we're having to pass down those charges to the customers.
1: Overseas, images show Iran-backed Houthi rebels firing at a crucial Saudi oil pipeline, driving up oil prices globally.
0: President Trump blames the war in Ukraine, not Iran, for diesel price increases. It's now selling for more than $6 a gallon. The president's push to restrict mail-in voting ahead of the midterms has been stopped by the Supreme Court. It is allowing a lower court ruling that blocked the president's executive order to stand. Justices Thomas and Alito dissented. A new report by the Department of Homeland Security's Inspector General on conditions at the now shuttered Alligator Alcatraz in Florida, where detainees were sent.
4: They found cramped conditions, lack of access to clean drinking water for some detainees, poor hygiene protocols. Detainees were only allowed to shower 3 times a week instead of the daily showers that standards require. And they also found insect infestations in those shower areas. Additionally, they found detainees were not offered sufficient recreational opportunities. All issues, they said, could pose significant health risks to detainees.
0: ABC's Armando Garcia. President Trump dismissing increasingly urgent warnings about AI, calling efforts to limit its development a conspiracy. 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
6: I'm Senior Airman Maria Washler. In Malaysia, the U.S. Navy-led humanitarian and disaster preparedness mission, Pacific Partnership 2026, concluded its fourth mission stop. 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This open-based event invites local Japanese residents for a day full of different food vendors, static displays, and live entertainment. And in the Republic of Korea, U.S. Army soldiers, families, and civilians participate in a 9/11 remembrance ceremony and 5K run on Camp Walker. The ceremony commemorated the 25th anniversary of the September 11th terrorist attacks. This has been your Pacific Pulse. I'm Senior Airman Maria Washler.
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8: The L.A. Clippers completed their trade of Kawhi Leonard to Toronto Monday night. The Clips get 2 first-rounders in the deal and Brandon Ingram. Florida State fired athletic director Michael Alford. The Monday night football game at Kansas City was tied 7-7 late first half. Chiefs 31-10 over Denver the final. The Broncos offense had 12 drives, 9 first downs. Kenneth Walker in his first game with KC, 191 total yards, 2 touchdowns, including a 60-yard run. Bo Nix in the loss, 1 TD pass, 1 interception, 1 fumble. He was sacked 4 times. In late night baseball, the Padres won their 8th straight, 8-7 at Colorado. San Diego still 2.5 games ahead of the Diamondbacks for the last NL wild card. Arizona won with a 2-run homer in the 8th and a 2-run homer bottom of the 9th, 8-7 over Miami. Yankees and Dodgers each won, each clinch playoff berths. White Sox won 7-3 at Cleveland. Detroit won 6-5 at Toronto.
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11: Get ready to shake it. 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

Today, we've got more music and events coming up on hour three of our afternoon show. So stay tuned for that. Coming up next, we have The Game of Love by Michelle Branch and the New Radicals.

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3: It's currently 82 degrees in Rota today with an expected high of 86 degrees and plenty of sunshine. Tonight we're going to be looking at a low of 68 degrees with clear skies. In Marone, it's currently 86 degrees with an expected high of 98. Yikes. So if you're doing anything outside, be sure to wear sunscreen, drink water, and stay in the shade if you can. Heatstroke no good for you, it's no good for me. Tonight's low is going to be 66 degrees. Our current exchange rate is $1.15 for every euro that you spend. So if you've got any plans, keep that in mind. Coming up next, we have No Broke Boys by Disco Lines and Tina Shea.
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School is officially back in session, Rhoda. That means our youngest team members are out walking every morning. So let's slow down a little, stay vigilant, and look out for one another. Now let's get right back to the music with Choosin' Texas by Ella Langley.

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6: Not working hard. Yeah, right. Picture that with a Kodak. Or better yet, go to Times Square, take a picture of me with a Kodak. Took my life from negative to positive. I just want y'all to know that. And tonight, let's enjoy life. Pity

We're going to be talking about some events from the Vamos magazine coming up on our next talk break. So I hope you all are ready, because this fun-filled summer is not quite over yet. Coming up next, we've got Makes Me Wonder by Maroon 5.

Just because it's September doesn't mean you can't push the summer experience a little bit further. So get ready for Canyon Descending this weekend. You got to register by tomorrow, so don't wait a second. But if it's something you're interested in and you're looking for a bit of a challenge, get ready for a day of canyoneering. Also called Canyon Descending, it consists of descending rivers by combining the techniques of climbing, caving, and swimming. Enjoy the beautiful routes and take note of the experiences of true adventure. The Sevilla Historical Tour is also this weekend, and like the last one, you have to register by the 16th as well. Known as the jewel of the crown of Andalusia, Sevilla will captivate the senses of even the most demanding tourist, and it is, without question, a city that will leave a mark on your memories. The Rock of Gibraltar self-guided tour is around the corner as well, so if you're interested in getting a taste of English culture and history on Spanish soil, hurry up and register because the window closes on the 23rd. Go see the famous Barbary Apes, the St. Michael Cave, the tunnels, and the lookout overseeing the North African continent across the Mediterranean Sea. And you get to do it all at your own pace. Talk about a leisure trip. Lastly, for anybody who's just looking to take it easy and have a leisure adventure, stand-up paddleboard is coming up later this month. So be sure to register by the 23rd and experience one of the most scenic, relaxing, and rewarding tours that MWR Navy Outdoor Recreation has to offer. There are plenty more like this and even more available on the Vamos magazine. So go pick up a copy today. Coming up next, we got a little bit from Nelly Furtado featuring Timbaland. It's Promiscuous.

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We have reached the top of our hour here at 102.5 AFN Rota. I'm your host, Wild Child, and we've got more music and more stuff coming up for you after the break, after the news and sports. So please stick around for that. But here to see us off is an old favorite. Here is Homegrown by the Zac Brown Band.

0: insisting AI's advancement will not be stopped. I'm Dave Anthony, Fox News.
1: We're not going to let that happen. It's a hoax.
0: That's President Trump on the All In podcast, pushing back on calls for regulations after posting on Truth Social. AI and data centers, which have faced much protested construction, will be the greatest economic development engine in history. But AI company leaders have warned of the risks of letting artificial intelligence get out of control. Anthropic co-founder Jack Clark tells Fox,
2: "We are helping to ensure that America stays ahead of China. But how you keep being ahead is you make sure that you don't roll the dice on public safety, which is why you need to get some kind of policy regime in place here."
0: President Trump's attempt to restrict mail-in voting by executive order has been blocked by the Supreme Court as they vote today in Delaware in the last primaries in the country before the November elections. More drama in the Iran conflict.
3: We don't know who struck whom inside the Strait of Hormuz, but another vessel hit by a projectile. It really goes to show just how active this Strait of Hormuz area remains militarily. This is the third vessel to be struck in the past 6 days. In the meantime, Saudi Arabia raising the alarm and vowing retaliation. Alarm bells going off in multiple cities across Saudi Arabia, including Mecca, warning about incoming attacks from Iranian-backed Houthi rebels.
0: That's Fox's Steve Harrigan in Tel Aviv. Oil prices up again this morning, and diesel hit a new record high today, $6.26 a gallon, according to AAA. They handed out the Emmys last night, honoring TV's top shows. Widow's Bay set a record, winning 14 awards, including Best Comedy.
4: Star Matthew Rhys made history as the first actor to win all three lead acting categories, taking comedy actor for the show and limited series actor for Netflix's The Beast and Me. The Pitt won 7, including Best Drama Series, and Jean Smart made history, too, becoming the first woman to win an Emmy for every season of a show with her 5th Hacks Trophy.
0: That's Fox's Michelle Polino. There was also a musical tribute to the late Dolly Parton. 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
6: I'm Senior Airman Maria Washler. In Malaysia, the U.S. Navy-led humanitarian and disaster preparedness mission, Pacific Partnership 2026, concluded its fourth mission stop. 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And in the Republic of Korea, U.S. Army soldiers, families, and civilians participate in a 9/11 remembrance ceremony and 5K run on Camp Walker. The ceremony commemorated the 25th anniversary of the September 11th terrorist attacks. This has been your Pacific Pulse. I'm Senior Airman Maria Washler.
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8: The L.A. Clippers completed their trade of Kawhi Leonard to Toronto Monday night. The Clips get two first-rounders in the deal and Brandon Ingram. Florida State fired athletic director Michael Alford. The Monday night football game at Kansas City was tied 7-7 late first half. Chiefs 31-10 over Denver the final. The Broncos offense had 12 drives, 9 first downs. Kenneth Walker in his first game with KC, 191 total yards, 2 touchdowns, including a 60-yard run. Bo Nix in the loss, 1 TD pass, 1 interception, 1 fumble. He was sacked 4 times. In late night baseball, the Padres won their 8th straight, 8-7 at Colorado. San Diego still 2.5 games ahead of the Diamondbacks for the last NL wild card. Arizona won with a 2-run homer in the 8th and a 2-run homer bottom of the 9th, 8-7 over Miami. Yankees and Dodgers each won, each clinch playoff berths. White Sox won 7-3 at Cleveland. Detroit won 6-5 at Toronto.
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And we're back with our final hour here on 102.5 AFN The Eagle. How's it going, y'all? I'm Wild Child. We've got more music, more events, and some good news from around the world that you probably haven't heard of coming up in just a little bit. So stick around.

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3: It's currently 82 degrees in Rota with an expected high of 84 degrees with plenty of sunshine to follow later on to the evening before we hit the twilight hour and reach a low of 68 degrees with clear skies. In Marone, it's 88 degrees and temperatures are expected to continue to climb to 98 degrees until 9 p.m. tonight. So until things cool down and the sun goes with it, keep that sunscreen on, keep the water flowing, and stay in the shade. Tonight's low will be a gracious and welcomed 66 degrees. Our current exchange rate is $1.15 for every euro that you spend. So, if you've got any plans for tonight, keep that well in mind. Oof, boy, I sound like a broken record saying that same sentence every hour, don't I? Speaking of records, don't ask me if it's earned one yet, because I honestly could not tell you. But it definitely deserves one. Here's our next song, Alex Warren's Ordinary.
4: 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Our colors will fade eventually, so if our time is running out, day after day, we'll make the mundane a masterpiece. Oh my, oh my love, I take one look at you, you're taking me out.

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And that was Uptown Funk by Mark Ronson featuring Bruno Mars. Oh, what a great piece of music, right? Speaking of music, the MWR community is hosting private music lessons for anyone who'd like to try. It's going to be Monday through Friday, 3 p.m. to 7:30 p.m., and time slots are available. So, if you want to give it a shot, you can pay for it, and that'll get you a punch card for 4 30-minute lessons on the piano. You can take individual lessons that range from beginner level to advanced and learn how to play the piano and read music with experienced instructors that are here to help you along the way. The MWR is also offering dance lessons, including children's ballet, kids flamenco dancing, as well as adult classes in flamenco, swing, and Latin dance. So if any of this sounds interesting to you, check out the Vamos magazine today. Get a list of prices, times, and all the other important little details that you need. Now let's get right back into the music with Stateside by Pink Pantherists.

Staying safe in public starts with staying aware. Keep an eye on your surroundings today. And if you spot something that doesn't look right, contact NCIS immediately. Stay vigilant and stay tuned for more great music.

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1: I'm MC3 Hannah Donahue. September is Ombudsman Appreciation Month and is dedicated to the volunteers who serve as an official communication link between a command's leadership and its families, acting as trained resources and support guide for military households. Fatima Nicholson, Naval Support Rota's Ombudsman Coordinator at Fleet and Family, speaks about the requirements needed to join the Ombudsman program.
2: If they go through the program, they go through a three-day training, they will become certified trainer and certified ombudsman to provide the services that needs and required confidentiality and being able to support the family. So all those things, the details of and requirements that an ombudsman needs to become the ombudsman of the command will be in their training. And I think at the beginning I mentioned that they're assigned by the commanding officer of each command. But as I mentioned, some of their active duty, they stepped into that role as a collateral duty, which we were very grateful for them.
1: Nicholson continues to give advice for the sponsors who help new families coming into a new command.
2: Mostly my advice is to the sponsors to be there for the families who are arriving and answering the question and provide them with all those information that they receive when they go through training. Because if they don't pass it along to the family who are coming, then those information is not going anywhere. So the best advice is share the information and be there for them so they know that they are not alone when they step foot in a new country. However, Spain is a very friendly country. Mm-hmm. We are all blessed. So just be there for them.
1: That's all for your AFN Rota Daily Newscast. I'm MC3 Hannah Donahue.
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and that was for King and Country's World on Fire featuring Taylor Hill. We've got some good news from around the world right here, right now. And one of the most interesting stories I've heard about today, a homeless guy got famous for playing amazingly on the piano in church, and now he's raised $50,000 for charity. So, reading from it, a homeless man who was recorded playing piano in a church on a cold January night says his whole life has turned around in the 2 years since his performance went viral. Reese Wine Jones had been homeless for a decade in England when he sought refuge at St. Mary's Church in Penzance, one of Britain's night churches that remain open to vulnerable populations for all 24 hours. After entering and speaking with volunteers, the 34-year-old asked if he could use their piano to engage his lifelong coping mechanism, music. He began playing a rendition of Queen's Bohemian Rhapsody while volunteers and visitors gathered to watch. "There is a lot of noise in my head, but when I play piano, my head goes quiet. I feel calm," he said. A volunteer posted a video of the performance on Facebook, where it quickly spread, amassing hundreds of comments asking for the identity of this young man known as the Night Church Pianist. After Reese came forward, he was invited to play the song at a special charity gig where he rubbed shoulders with British stars like Ronnie Wood, known as the Pop Prince. Peter Andre, and the cast of EastEnders. Best of all, he secured a safe place he can call home, moving into a new coastline housing development in West Cornwall. You can check their video below of a practice session on Good News Network. He has collaborated with Peter Andre on a television pilot and is looking forward to a series of gigs scheduled in a variety of venues, including a theater production in Bristol. He's smart, too. As part of his act, he recites all the countries of the world, the elements of the periodic table, and the first 100 digits of the number pi. I can't even remember the first 7, 3.14159. Maybe I can. I don't see myself as a professional pianist or a celebrity figure. "I only need enough money to cover my expenses," he told SWNS News. "I just love to play the piano to raise money for homeless charities and good causes." And in the 30 months since his night church performance, he's raised over £40 for charity. For those of you who don't know the exchange rate on that, that's about $54,000. But he says the pain doesn't end just because you've got a key. Life in his new home, though, practicing on his Roland keyboard, eating and sleeping, has been calming. He now uses any bleak memories from the streets and his new Instagram friends to motivate him to help and inspire others. That, right there, folks, is an amazing story. And speaking of amazing, you know what else is amazing? Volunteer work. You don't really think about it often, but there's always that one group that you want to help. So often, it's always on your mind. And we got one right here in the form of RAWL. That's R-A-W-L, and it stands for the Rota Animal Welfare League. They're a group that are constantly accepting volunteers, and they are more than happy to accept more help, no matter the time or date. And what they're doing is they are going around, they are helping all the animals on base. So if that's something you're into, if you're a fan of the ASPCA, or you just can't stand the thought of a stray living on the streets and without a full stomach and a warm bed to sleep on, go check them out. You can check out their website, or you can go find them here on base and go speak to them directly. I would encourage anybody to do it, because one thing, it's pets. I mean, what could be more beautiful than just helping a cute, adorable dog who just wants to love you and lick your face to death? Coming up next, we have more music, starting with Stand By Me by Lil Durk featuring Morgan Wallen.

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0: kick me out.
1: And we have reached our final hour and the top of our... We've reached the top of our hour on our final hour here on AFN 102.5. I hope you all have had an excellent time, because I know I have. We're going to see you tomorrow, bright and early, with our morning show. And I know that's going to be great. And then I'm going to see you tomorrow afternoon. So y'all stick around. Here's our final song. Yeah, we got-

0: News. I'm Sherry Preston. The Supreme Court blocking President Trump's efforts to change how mail-in ballots are counted. The court voting 7-2 not to allow the president's executive order, saying only allowing ballots to those on approved lists will be allowed. Here's ABC's Mary Bruce.
1: States will now be able to send out mail-in ballots using the same system that they have for years, which accounts for about a third of votes cast. Now, this caps a flurry of last-minute legal activity, with voting now already underway in some areas. The court's majority writing that the administration's push to make changes this year was likely to lose in court, though the emergency order didn't explain their reasoning.
0: As President Trump says, tech leaders' warnings about the dangers of AI are just a hoax. Former President Obama says AI is advancing so fast that standards set by a handful of tech companies won't be enough.
2: At an event later here in Washington, Senator Bernie Sanders will appear right before former Trump aide Steve Bannon to talk about guardrails on AI, a testament to how this moment is bridging ideologies.
0: That's ABC's Elizabeth Schulze. An investigation by ProPublica shows Russian oligarch Ilhan Omar paid for lavish celebrations on a private island during the wedding of Donald Trump Jr. and his new wife, ProPublica's Justin Elliott.
3: He's not just a random businessman. He's somebody that has very public and close ties to President Vladimir Putin of Russia and the Russian government.
0: ABC Chief Washington correspondent Jonathan Carl.
4: In a statement put out by the White House, President Trump said he has no idea who Umar Kremlev is, but he added it was an after party given in their honor, not a big deal. First Lady Melania Trump, however, put out a statement saying Mrs. Trump played no role whatsoever in organizing the wedding event and was not privy to any aspect of its financial planning.
0: Federal Reserve begins its two-day meeting on interest rates today. This is ABC.
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6: I'm Senior Airman Maria Washler. 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And in the Republic of Korea, U.S. Army soldiers, families, and civilians participate in a 9/11 remembrance ceremony and 5K run on Camp Walker. The ceremony commemorated the 25th anniversary of the September 11th terrorist attacks. This has been your Pacific Pulse. I'm Senior Airman Maria Washler.
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8: The L.A. Clippers completed their trade of Kawhi Leonard to Toronto Monday night. The Clips get two first-rounders in the deal and Brandon Ingram. Florida State fired athletic director Michael Alford. The Monday night football game at Kansas City was tied 7-7 late first half. Chiefs 31-10 over Denver the final. The Broncos offense had 12 drives, 9 first downs. Kenneth Walker in his first game with KC, 191 total yards, 2 touchdowns, including a 60-yard run. Bo Nix in the loss, 1 TD pass, 1 interception, 1 fumble. He was sacked 4 times. In late night baseball, the Padres won their 8th straight, 8-7 at Colorado. San Diego still 2.5 games ahead of the Diamondbacks for the last NL wild card. Arizona won with a 2-run homer in the 8th and a 2-run homer bottom of the 9th, 8-7 over Miami. Yankees and Dodgers each won, each clinch playoff berths. White Sox won 7-3 at Cleveland. Detroit won 6-5 at Toronto.
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6: 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On September 17, 1862, the Battle of Antietam marked the bloodiest single-day battle in the Civil War, with over 22,000 casualties. The Union's strategic victory halted General Lee's northern invasion and gave President Lincoln leverage to issue the preliminary Emancipation Proclamation, transforming the war into a noble crusade for human freedom. And this has been this week's Reflective Moments of America's Military. Stay tuned for more next week.
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0: somebody coming in or what?
1: 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No, it's not that. It's the Inspector General. 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Fight on, Whistleblower. Fight on.
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0: Soldiers, families, and civilians participate in a 9/11 remembrance ceremony and 5K run on Camp Walker. The ceremony commemorated the 25th anniversary of the September 11th terrorist attacks. This has been your Pacific Pulse. I'm Senior Airman Maria Washler.
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0: right, sweetie, our new personal trainer is here.
1: Yay!
0: Hi there, we are so glad to meet you. Now, Susie, we're going to do what the nice lady says.
2: Listen up, short round. We're going to start off with 500 one-handed push-ups. Got that?
0: Thanks anyway.
3: If you want your kids to live a healthy life, it doesn't have to be like they're in training for one of those freaky reality shows. It can be as simple as planning family outings that involve physical activity. Children who are physically active are less likely to develop problems with their weight.
0: All right, sweetie, our new personal trainer is here.
1: Yay!
0: Hi there, we are so glad to meet you. Now, Susie, we're going to do what the nice lady says.
2: Listen up, short round. We're going to start off with 500 one-handed push-ups. Got that?
0: Thanks anyway.
3: If you want your kids to live a healthy life, it doesn't have to be like they're in training for one of those freaky reality shows. It can be as simple as planning family outings that involve physical activity. Children who are physically active are less likely to develop problems with their weight.
4: Every tattoo has a story. 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Discover the latest issue of Stars and Stripes Tattoo Armed Forces. 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
5: I'm Colonel Nick Hague, Space Force Guardian and NASA astronaut. 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

0: The FBI director is at the Senate. I'm Dave Anthony, Fox News.
1: This has been the most prolific run of crime reduction in the United States history with the help of our great partners since the beginning of the Trump administration.
0: And Director Kash Patel just told a Judiciary Committee hearing a 90% increase in the arrests of violent criminals, an increase in fentanyl drug seizures, and
1: this FBI has found and located more children than any FBI in the history of this country. We have arrested 5,072 child predators and human traffickers. That's up 13%.
0: But Democrats remain critical.
2: Mr. Patel is the least qualified and most partisan FBI director in our nation's history.
0: Judiciary Ranking Committee member Dick Durbin.
2: The Bureau has been reshaped as a political weapon against President Trump's political enemies and a shield to protect the president and his MAGA loyalists.
0: A Pennsylvania man is jailed without bail facing terror charges. Jonathan Kramer arrested over the weekend, accused of plotting an attack in support of ISIS. There's new information today on Thomas Crooks, the gunman in the Trump assassination attempt at a 2024 Pennsylvania campaign rally.
3: Senator Chuck Grassley's team, he's the Senate Judiciary Chairman, is learning that Crooks had packages of guns delivered to him under the pseudonym of Bob Dole. Now, Fox News is told more than 2 years later, family members were still surprised by his actions, and we are told that they are still no closer to finding an official motive in that case.
0: Fox's David Spun. President Trump has just reacted to the Supreme Court blocking his executive order aimed at restricting mail-in voting, which the president called on Truth Social a disaster, totally corrupt and out of control, claiming the Supreme Court let our country down. The president's also continuing to push back on a push for more artificial intelligence regulations, telling y'all in podcast fears of AI threatening humanity.
4: We're not going to let that happen. It's a hoax.
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5: This is your News in One. Reporting for AFN Europe, I'm Airman First Class Alexandra Dale. So that others may live. From water survival to casualty care, competitors at the Europe Best Medic competition faced one challenge after another. U.S. soldiers competed alongside members of the Polish Armed Forces, testing their endurance, medical expertise, and tactical proficiency across multiple locations in Germany. The high-pressure evaluations prepare medics to think, act, and save lives when conditions are most demanding. Executive Officer of Charlie Troop, Regimental Support Squadron, 2nd Cavalry Regiment, U.S. Army 1st Lieutenant Aiden Rothmeyer says the realistic battlefield simulations push soldiers to their limits.
6: Competitions like these are most important for everyone in our Army, not just medics, because there's a level of grit that will be required in actual combat that we really just don't see in garrison environments.
5: That was your News in One. I'm Airman First Class Alexandra Dale.
7: From the Fox Sports Studios in Los Angeles, here's Steve DeSager.
8: The L.A. Clippers completed their trade of Kawhi Leonard to Toronto Monday night. The Clips get two first-rounders in the deal and Brandon Ingram. Florida State fired athletic director Michael Alford. The Monday night football game at Kansas City was tied 7-7 late first half. Chiefs 31-10 over Denver the final. The Broncos offense had 12 drives, 9 first downs. Kenneth Walker in his first game with KC, 191 total yards, 2 touchdowns, including a 60-yard run. Bo Nix in the lost 1 TD pass, 1 interception, 1 fumble. He was sacked 4 times. In late night baseball, the Padres won their 8th straight, 8-7 at Colorado. San Diego still 2.5 games ahead of the Diamondbacks for the last NL wild card. Arizona won with a 2-run homer in the 8th and a 2-run homer bottom of the 9th, 8-7 over Miami. Yankees and Dodgers each won, each clinch playoff berths. White Sox won 7-3 at Cleveland. Detroit won 6-5 at Toronto.
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0: Hear that? That's the sound of Anna waiting. Anna isn't in the mood to talk because her fiancé Brad was supposed to go to his personnel office to find out what they needed to do in order to get married. He has to do it since Anna's not a US citizen. Only Brad forgot. So they didn't know about all the legal requirements, paperwork, and extra expenses. So while Brad is scrambling to get everything in order, Anna is here, waiting.
1: Idiot!
0: Lesson to be learned. 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
12: 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And in the Republic of Korea, U.S. Army soldiers, families, and civilians participate in a 9/11 remembrance ceremony and 5K run on Camp Walker. 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I'm Senior Airman Maria Washler.
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4: I'm Colonel Nick Haig, Space Force Guardian and NASA astronaut. 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
2: From ABC News, I'm Sherry Preston. States can continue or begin sending out mail-in ballots just like they have in the past. President Trump tried to limit the practice, letting only those on approved lists be allowed to vote by mail. The Supreme Court, however, this week struck down his executive order limiting it. ABC White House correspondent Karen Travers has more on the president's reaction.
3: The president calls it a bad decision. He says it is a big loss for Republicans and America itself. He goes on to say that the Supreme Court really let our country down. He accuses certain justices, as he puts it, of being petrified of Democrats.
2: The president also says these are not the people I interviewed to serve on the court. They are merely a shell of their original selves. On Capitol Hill, FBI Director Kash Patel has been testifying before the Senate Judiciary Committee, including ranking member Democrat Dick Durbin.
4: He's accusing Kash Patel of protecting Donald Trump personally, highlighting the fact that Kash Patel has effectively purged the department of folks involved in those previous investigations of Donald Trump, purging folks who he perceived to be allies of those previous FBI directors.
2: ABC's Peter Haralambos. The Kennedy Center board is meeting today and is reportedly preparing to close the iconic fine arts performance space in Washington, D.C. due to what the board says are structural concerns.
5: Commerce Secretary Howard Lutnick released new video which shows what appears to be security footage of a hole basically falling in the roof. The tiling that appears to fall on the ground there. They said that a security guard was stationed there and missed that debris falling on him by a matter of minutes.
2: ABC's Alex Preshay. Board members say the Kennedy Center could be saved through donations if President Trump's name were on the building. There's a big hearing in Washington today on AI focused on keeping the humanity in it.
6: This is your News in One. Reporting for AFN Europe, I'm Airman First Class Alexandra Dale. So that others may live. From water survival to casualty care, competitors at the Europe Best Medic competition faced one challenge after another. U.S. soldiers competed alongside members of the Polish Armed Forces, testing their endurance, medical expertise, and tactical proficiency across multiple locations in Germany. The high-pressure evaluations prepare medics to think, act, and save lives when conditions are most demanding. Executive Officer of Charlie Troop, Regimental Support Squadron, 2nd Cavalry Regiment, U.S. Army 1st Lieutenant Aiden Rothmeyer says the realistic battlefield simulations push soldiers to their limits.
7: Competitions like these are most important for everyone in our Army, not just medics, because there's a level of grit that will be required in actual combat that we really just don't see in garrison environments.
6: That was your News in One. I'm Airman First Class Alexandra Dale.
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9: The L.A. Clippers completed their trade of Kawhi Leonard to Toronto Monday night. The Clips get two first-rounders in the deal and Brandon Ingram. Florida State fired athletic director Michael Alford. The Monday night football game at Kansas City was tied 7-7 late first half. Chiefs 31-10 over Denver the final. The Broncos offense had 12 drives, 9 first downs. Kenneth Walker in his first game with KC, 191 total yards, 2 touchdowns, including a 60-yard run. Bo Nix in the loss, 1 TD pass, 1 interception, 1 fumble. He was sacked 4 times. In late night baseball, the Padres won their 8th straight, 8-7 at Colorado. San Diego still 2.5 games ahead of the Diamondbacks for the last NL wild card. Arizona won with a 2-run homer in the 8th and a 2-run homer bottom of the 9th, 8-7 over Miami. Yankees and Dodgers each won, each clinch playoff berths. White Sox won 7-3 at Cleveland. Detroit won 6-5 at Toronto.
0: This is where the music meets the mission.
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0: I had this buddy in my unit who liked his beer way too much. I asked him about it one day. You can imagine how that went.
1: Look, I don't have a problem with beer. I just like the way it tastes.
0: About what you'd expect. So I said, I've always loved the taste of chocolate milk, but I never sat down and drank a half a case of this stuff at one time. He asked me what person in their right mind would drink a half a case of chocolate milk when this light bulb went off over his head. If someone you know is showing signs of a drinking problem, talk to him. You might make a bigger impact than you realize.
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3: No!
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0: Hello, what have we here?
1: Oh, yeah, it looks like a box, doesn't
0: it? I can
1: it?
0: See
1: yeah.
0: She's a box, but her labelling's all knobbed up. Whoever sent this wrote North Yorkshire after the APO.
1: What's a bloody APO?
0: Are you daft? It's a Yank thing. It stands for Army Post Office.
1: Well, then it shouldn't be here, should it?
2: No. Including the name of a city or country and the address of mail destined for an APO or FPO location means it could end up in a local civilian post office. With these guys.
0: Rock on then, mate.
3: Hello, what have we here?
1: Oh, yeah, it looks like a box, doesn't
0: it? I can see
1: yeah.
0: She's a box, but her labelling's all knobbed up. Whoever sent this wrote North Yorkshire after the APO. You
1: What's
0: see
1: a
0: that?
1: Bloody APO?
0: Are you daft? It's a Yank thing. It stands for Army Post Office.
1: Well, then it shouldn't be here, should it?
0: No.
2: Including the name of a city or country and the address of mail destined for an APO or FPO location means it could end up in a local civilian post office. With these guys.
0: Rock on then, mate.
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2: Flashback from the House Speaker on Lisa Brady, Fox News. As he looks ahead to the midterms, Speaker Mike Johnson looking back to 2024.
3: In their communities, in their classrooms, in their pocketbooks, families are feeling the devastating effects of Democrat leadership and their false vision for what America is.
2: He says that's why they sent President Trump back to the White House.
3: In just 19 short months since that happened, we have turned the ship of state around. We're in the process of doing that.
2: Arguing that doesn't happen overnight as Democrats now run on change and argue the Trump agenda has made things worse. President Trump is slamming the U.S. Supreme Court after an order blocking new restrictions on mail-in voting. The president calling it a highly political ruling, posting that it makes cheating by the radical left much easier to do. Democrats at a House hearing accusing FBI Director Kash Patel of weaponizing his department to protect the president and investigate his enemies. Patel insisting they're focused on fighting crime, arresting 54,000 violent criminals.
4: That's up 90% from the 18-month year period prior to that. That's making America safe.
2: Also highlighting a suspected terror plot broken up in Pennsylvania. Fox's Tanya J. Powers with more.
5: When 21-year-old Jonathan Hunter Kramer of Butler, Pennsylvania was arrested over the weekend, he was plotting, quote, a violent attack in support of ISIS, according to FBI Director Kash Patel. FBI agents say on Saturday, Kramer left his home, bought a burner phone, met someone in a parking lot, and acquired a long black bag from the trunk of a vehicle. They say he paid cash for a hotel room, then went to a sporting goods store. When he returned to the hotel, agents executed a search warrant and found a semi-automatic rifle, scope, 190 rounds of ammo, a prayer rug, about 30 knives, and a handwritten note.
2: Kramer is held without bail at this point after an initial court appearance yesterday. 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
6: This day in Army history, September 11th, 1777. The Battle of Brandywine took place in Pennsylvania during the Revolutionary War. While the British Army, under the command of General William Howe, marched towards Philadelphia, General Washington deployed his army along Brandywine Creek to stop them. The British right wing deployed to fix Washington's attention, while the left wing executed a wide flanking maneuver to attack from behind. Once Washington realized the enemy's main effort, he ordered Major General Nathaniel Greene to lead two brigades to defend that position. Although outflanked by a numerically superior force, the American army avoided destruction and retreated in good order. The British, however, continued its advance and occupied Philadelphia, the largest city and seat of the Continental Congress. For more information about the Army's proud history, go to history.army.mil.
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8: The L.A. Clippers completed their trade of Kawhi Leonard to Toronto Monday night. The Clips get two first-rounders in the deal and Brandon Ingram. Florida State fired athletic director Michael Alford. The Monday night football game at Kansas City was tied 7-7 late first half. Chiefs 31-10 over Denver the final. The Broncos offense had 12 drives, 9 first downs. Kenneth Walker in his first game with KC, 191 total yards, 2 touchdowns, including a 60-yard run. Bo Nix in the loss, 1 TD pass, 1 interception, 1 fumble. He was sacked 4 times. In late night baseball, the Padres won their 8th straight, 8-7 at Colorado. San Diego still 2.5 games ahead of the Diamondbacks for the last NL wild card. Arizona won with a 2-run homer in the 8th and a 2-run homer bottom of the 9th, 8-7 over Miami. Yankees and Dodgers each won, each clinch playoff berths. White Sox won 7-3 at Cleveland. Detroit won 6-5 at Toronto.

0: shall pass.
1: What?
0: None shall pass, unless they are to answer this question correctly. 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
3: I am King Arthur. Have at you.
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9: I'm Colonel Nick Hague, Space Force Guardian and NASA astronaut. 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

0: Wally, I found you.
1: You could try knocking, of course, or call ahead or something. How did you find my sanctuary?
0: Simple. I just look for indicators. Little bits of info that reveal a lot. Like you mentioned a few things in your Twitter feed, your schedule, weather, and I just put two and two together.
1: You put two and two together. I see Harvard in your future.
2: Be aware of what information can be revealed in your daily activities. That's good OPSEC.
3: Life can be stressful, but it doesn't have to get the best of you. Some think the best way to unwind is to nap or lay around watching TV. But in reality, this may contribute to more exhaustion and stress. Truth is, regular physical activity can have a positive effect on how well you sleep and refresh your mind. So get out there and do something. Get some fresh air. 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
4: This is your News in One. Reporting for AFN Europe, I'm Airman First Class Alexandra Dale. So that others may live. From water survival to casualty care, competitors at the Europe Best Medic competition faced one challenge after another. U.S. soldiers competed alongside members of the Polish Armed Forces, testing their endurance, medical expertise, and tactical proficiency across multiple locations in Germany. The high-pressure evaluations prepare medics to think, act, and save lives when conditions are most demanding. Executive Officer of Charlie Troop, Regimental Support Squadron, 2nd Cavalry Regiment, U.S. Army 1st Lieutenant Aiden Rothmeier says the realistic battlefield simulations push soldiers to their limits.
5: Competitions like these are most important for everyone in our Army, not just medics, because there's a level of grit that will be required in actual combat that we really just don't see in garrison environments.
4: That was your News in One. I'm Airman First Class Alexandra Dale.
6: Turn it up! 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

0: we drill in the earth the head that everything you say, write, or think could be monitored and dissected by our adversaries. 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
1: AFN the Eagle. ABC News, I'm Wayne Cabot. Fed up with filling up? Well, buckle up. Prices hit an all-time high today. AAA reporting diesel at $6.27. Global oil back up near 108 a barrel. That number will get more real as the weather gets cooler.
2: Families that use oil to heat their homes could see a more than 30% increase in their bills this fall as war with Iran continues to drive up prices. Those using electricity for heat could pay 9% more. Nationwide, gas is now averaging $4.29 a gallon.
1: ABC's Hannah Batad. Truckers say every dollar increase in diesel adds $400 to each tank, and diesel's up $2.50 from last year. President Trump today is tearing into the justices that he appointed who voted against his executive order limiting vote by mail so close to the election. He calls it a big loss for America. But ABC News contributor James Sample says,
3: certainly it's a win for voters because we at least finally have clarity. And the clarity is that they can continue to vote by mail if their states allowed them to vote by mail before the ruling. It's a win for the Constitution because Article 1, Section 4 of the Constitution, known as the Elections Clause, expressly gives power to state legislatures and Congress over elections.
1: To Los Angeles, the DA, Nathan Hochman, explaining why Nick Reiner will not be facing death in the murders of his parents, Rob and Michelle.
4: We did speak with Nick Reiner's siblings. They made their views very clear. We took their views into consideration in ultimately deciding not to seek the death penalty.
1: Nick Reiner will now face a maximum sentence of life in prison without parole if he's found guilty. Donald Trump's name cannot appear on the facade of the Kennedy Center, a federal judge blocking that tribute to Trump. Less than an hour before the board of the center was to meet, Judge Christopher Cooper saying that any move like that would need Congress's blessing. You're listening to ABC News.
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6: I'm Senior Airman Maria Washler. 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And in the Republic of Korea, U.S. Army soldiers, families, and civilians participate in a 9/11 remembrance ceremony and 5K run on Camp Walker. The ceremony commemorated the 25th anniversary of the September 11th terrorist attacks. This has been your Pacific Pulse. I'm Senior Airman Maria Washler.
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8: The L.A. Clippers completed their trade of Kawhi Leonard to Toronto Monday night. The Clips get two first-rounders in the deal and Brandon Ingram. Florida State fired athletic director Michael Alford. The Monday night football game at Kansas City was tied 7-7 late first half. Chiefs 31-10 over Denver the final. The Broncos offense had 12 drives, 9 first downs. Kenneth Walker in his first game with KC, 191 total yards, 2 touchdowns, including a 60-yard run. Bo Nix in the loss, 1 TD pass, 1 interception, 1 fumble. He was sacked 4 times. In late night baseball, the Padres won their 8th straight, 8-7 at Colorado. San Diego still 2.5 games ahead of the Diamondbacks for the last NL wild card. Arizona won with a 2-run homer in the 8th and a 2-run homer bottom of the 9th, 8-7 over Miami. Yankees and Dodgers each clinch playoff berths. White Sox won 7-3 at Cleveland. Detroit won 6-5 at Toronto.
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0: John Paul Jones was a hero of the American Revolutionary War and is often called the father of the American Navy. Scottish by birth and Virginian by choice, he volunteered early in the War of Independence. During the most famous of his daring naval raids along the British coast, his outgunned ship was on fire and taking on water. When asked if he would admit defeat, he famously replied,
1: "I have not yet begun to fight."
0: In the end, the British commander surrendered. John Paul Jones, an American patriot.
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2: 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The Battle of Brandywine took place in Pennsylvania during the Revolutionary War. While the British Army, under the command of General William Howe, marched towards Philadelphia, General Washington deployed his army along Brandywine Creek to stop them. The British

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She'll be all right. No riding shining armored knight. She will save herself this time. And in fact, tonight, she did confirm. The cold never lasts, my darling. It just teaches the heart how to...

0: facing growing calls to act on AI. I'm Lisa Brady, Fox News.
1: They need to slow down their development and put in adequate guardrails.
0: California Congressman Ted Lieu is vice chair of the House Democratic Caucus and introduced a kill switch bill with Texas Republican Congressman Nathaniel Morin.
1: It's based on a very simple principle, which is that humans must be in control of AI, not the other way around. And that means, at a minimum, humans have to be able to turn off any AI model or agent.
0: This after several tech leaders called for slowing the pace of development, but the Trump administration is warning against losing the AI race to China. And House Speaker Mike Johnson tells reporters,
2: if I called an emergency session today and I brought everybody in the House and said, let's regulate AI, nobody in the room knows yet what that should look like. Why? Because we don't have the latest information.
0: Johnson says he spoke with President Trump last night and that top AI leaders will have a meeting at the White House soon. Some Democrats urging the president to negotiate a treaty with China on pausing advanced AI development. President Xi is scheduled to visit the White House later this month. Treasury Secretary Scott Bessent defending Trump economic policies at a House hearing.
3: U.S. manufacturing is roaring back to its fastest pace in years. August marked 8 consecutive months of domestic manufacturing growth. Business activity has surged to a 52-month high.
0: This as Democrats push back.
4: And I'm asking you, Mr. Secretary, turn it to your trade policy. If tariffs are not inflationary, as you claimed in your previous testimony, then why has inflation increased by more than 3% over the past year?
0: California Congresswoman Maxine Waters likely referencing a report on consumer prices up 3.4% compared to a year ago. That's fueled in part by gas prices. U.S. oil prices is surging today, topping $106 a barrel. 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
7: The L.A. Clippers completed their trade of Kawhi Leonard to Toronto Monday night. The Clips get two first-rounders in the deal and Brandon Ingram. Florida State fired athletic director Michael Alford. The Monday night football game at Kansas City was tied 7-7 late first half. Chiefs 31-10 over Denver the final. The Broncos offense had 12 drives, 9 first downs. Kenneth Walker in his first game with KC, 191 total yards, 2 touchdowns, including a 60-yard run. Bo Nix in the loss, 1 TD pass, 1 interception, 1 fumble. He was sacked 4 times. In late night baseball, the Padres won their 8th straight, 8-7 at Colorado. San Diego still 2.5 games ahead of the Diamondbacks for the last NL wild card. Arizona won with a 2-run homer in the 8th and a 2-run homer bottom of the 9th, 8-7 over Miami. Yankees and Dodgers each won, each clinch playoff berths. White Sox won 7-3 at Cleveland. Detroit won 6-5 at Toronto.
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2: 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On September 17, 1862, the Battle of Antietam marked the bloodiest single-day battle in the Civil War, with over 22,000 casualties. The Union's strategic victory halted General Lee's northern invasion and gave President Lincoln leverage to issue the preliminary Emancipation Proclamation, transforming the war into a noble crusade for human freedom. And this has been this week's Reflective Moments of America's Military. Stay tuned for more next week.
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4: I'm Senior Airman Maria Washler. In Malaysia, the U.S. Navy-led humanitarian and disaster preparedness mission, Pacific Partnership 2026, concluded its fourth mission stop. 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This open-based event invites local Japanese residents for a day full of different food vendors, static displays, and live entertainment. And in the Republic of Korea, U.S. Army soldiers, families, and civilians participate in a 9/11 remembrance ceremony and 5K run on Camp Walker. The ceremony commemorated the 25th anniversary of the September 11th terrorist attacks. This has been your Pacific Pulse. I'm Senior Airman Maria Washler.
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0: thirsty? All you need is a glass and some air. That was the challenge from the Defense Advanced Research Projects Agency. They wanted something that could capture water from air and be small enough to deploy with service members anywhere in the world. The result? The water generator. And while other water from air methods relied on condensation, this new device operates with as little as 14% humidity. The technology is also now being used for disaster relief missions. Water from air, another benefit from military research. Thirsty? All you need is a glass and some air. That was the challenge from the Defense Advanced Research Projects Agency. They wanted something that could capture water from air and be small enough to deploy with service members anywhere in the world. The result? The water generator. And while other water from air methods relied on condensation, this new device operates with as little as 14% humidity. The technology is also now being used for disaster relief missions. Water from air, another benefit from military research.
1: Every tattoo has a story, not just the ink, but the people who wear it, the artists who create it, and the people who inspire it. Discover the latest issue of Stars and Stripes Tattoo Armed Forces. 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
2: I'm Colonel Nick Haig, Space Force Guardian and NASA astronaut. 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Wherever duty takes us, even into space, staying connected keeps us grounded. 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
3: From ABC News, I'm Wayne Cabot. America's National Cultural Center, the John F. Kennedy Center for the Performing Arts, is closing for good. Sources tell ABC News the order coming from the Kennedy Center board of Trump appointees moments after a judge stopped them from putting Trump's name on the center.
4: Judge Christopher Cooper said the Trump administration was engaging in word games and linguistic gymnastics when it sought to argue that adding Trump's name to the building facade didn't violate the Kennedy Center's governing statute that said no additional memorials or plaques should be publicly installed at the Performing Arts Center. Trump's allies initially sought to rename the center after the president. When that was blocked by Judge Cooper earlier this year, the board pivoted to an inscription that said the center was, quote, renovated and restored by President Trump. But in today's ruling, Judge Cooper said adding that inscription still violates the law against new memorials at the Kennedy Center. Peter Harlambous, ABC News.
3: Republican strategist Steve Bannon and Democratic socialist Bernie Sanders can agree on at least one thing, that the government needs to safeguard us from artificial intelligence.
5: Go to the internet right now, and with sophisticated deepfakes, you will find it increasingly difficult to determine truth from fiction.
3: Bannon agrees, despite President Trump's calling of AI concerns a hoax.
6: States can continue, as some have already started, sending out those ballots as they have done in previous election cycles. Almost a third of votes cast are done in this way. The president, though, has accused this whole system of having widespread fraud.
3: That's ABC's Karen Travers. President Trump skewering the Supreme Court after the justices stopped his move to limit those mail-in votes so close to Election Day. Today on Capitol Hill, the FBI director, Kash Patel, said the FBI agents are going to polling places this November to be what he called crisis coordinators. You're listening to ABC News.
7: This is your News in One. Reporting for AFN Europe, I'm Airman First Class Alexandra Dale. So that others may live. From water survival to casualty care, competitors at the Europe Best Medic competition faced one challenge after another. U.S. soldiers competed alongside members of the Polish Armed Forces, testing their endurance, medical expertise, and tactical proficiency across multiple locations in Germany. The high-pressure evaluations prepare medics to think, act, and save lives when conditions are most demanding. Executive Officer of Charlie Troop, Regimental Support Squadron, 2nd Cavalry Regiment, U.S. Army 1st Lieutenant Aiden Rothmeyer, says the realistic battlefield simulations push soldiers to their limits.
8: Competitions like these are most important for everyone in our Army, not just medics, because there's a level of grit that will be required in actual combat that we really just don't see in garrison environments.
7: That was your News in One. I'm Airman First Class Alexandra Dale.
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10: The L.A. Clippers completed their trade of Kawhi Leonard to Toronto Monday night. The Clips get two first-rounders in the deal and Brandon Ingram. Florida State fired athletic director Michael Alford. The Monday night football game at Kansas City was tied 7-7 late first half. Chiefs 31-10 over Denver the final. The Broncos offense had 12 drives, 9 first downs. Kenneth Walker in his first game with KC, 191 total yards, 2 touchdowns, including a 60-yard run. Bo Nix in the loss, 1 TD pass, 1 interception, 1 fumble. He was sacked 4 times. In late night baseball, the Padres won their 8th straight, 8-7 at Colorado. San Diego still 2.5 games ahead of the Diamondbacks for the last NL wild card. Arizona won with a 2-run homer in the 8th and a 2-run homer bottom of the 9th, 8-7 over Miami. Yankees and Dodgers each won, each clinch playoff berths. White Sox won 7-3 at Cleveland. Detroit won 6-5 at Toronto.
2: Yeah! AFN the Eagle.
0: Serving America's best. One track

0: So you're telling me that renting overseas is a lot like renting stateside?
1: Yeah, but it's the little differences.
0: Example?
1: Well, some places, local government sets how much your rent can go up.
0: What?
1: It's like here. Some places won't let you have any pets.
0: Oh, no, man. I gotta have my dog. Know what I'm saying?
1: I do.
0: All right, I'm getting hungry. Royale with cheese?
2: Royale with cheese.
3: Although leases may vary from place to place, baby, they're always a legally binding document that protects both you and your landlord. 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

0: During the War of 1812, the residents of St. Michael's, Maryland learned their village was about to be attacked by the British. To outwit them, the townspeople blacked out the lights in their homes, then hung lanterns high in the trees in the surrounding hills. The British were fooled and overshot the village, hitting only one house. Although they didn't use the term Operation Security, the whole town applied its principles and was spared. Then, as now, everyone's participation helps when it comes to OPSEC.
1: Okay, then, for the perfect fried chicken, you really need to get the grease in your skillet nice and hot. Oh, Silver, forgot the rosemary. And back in a flash. Ooh, seems we have a little grease fire. Not to worry. I've got some baking soda and a pan lid handy.
2: Leaving hot grease on the stove is never a good idea. If a grease fire breaks out, you can smother it with baking soda or a pan lid, if you catch it in time.
3: This is your News in One. Reporting for AFN Europe, I'm Airman First Class Alexandra Dale. So that others may live. From water survival to casualty care, competitors at the Europe Best Medic competition faced one challenge after another. U.S. soldiers competed alongside members of the Polish Armed Forces, testing their endurance, medical expertise, and tactical proficiency across multiple locations in Germany. The high-pressure evaluations prepare medics to think, act, and save lives when conditions are most demanding. Executive Officer of Charlie Troop, Regimental Support Squadron, 2nd Cavalry Regiment, U.S. Army 1st Lieutenant Aidan Rothmeyer says the realistic battlefield simulations push soldiers to their limits.
4: Competitions like these are most important for everyone in our Army, not just medics, because there's a level of grit that will be required in actual combat that we really just don't see in garrison environments.
3: That was your News in One. I'm Airman First Class Alexandra Dale.
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0: This is Bert. Bert is a mover. You might think Bert knows exactly what boxes go on the truck and which ones stay. Bert, do you pay attention to what's written on the side of those boxes?
1: Boxes is boxes. Toss them on the truck.
0: Even boxes with passports and visas?
1: Boxes is boxes. Toss them on the...
0: Then back on the truck, yes. So, when you PCS, secure those important personal documents and keep them with you. Don't leave them in a box amongst your other boxes because...
1: Boxes is boxes.
0: Boxes is boxes indeed, yes. This is Bert. Bert is a mover. You might think Bert knows exactly what boxes go on the truck and which ones stay. Bert, do you pay attention to what's written on the side of those boxes?
1: Boxes is boxes. Toss them on the truck.
0: Even boxes with passports and visas?
1: Boxes is boxes. Toss them on the...
0: Then back on the truck, yes. So, when you PCS, secure those important personal documents and keep them with you. Don't leave them in a box amongst your other boxes because...
1: Boxes is boxes.
0: Boxes is boxes indeed, yes.
2: At DOEA, we're proud to take a bold step forward this school year by embracing the science of reading. This approach is grounded in decades of research showing how children actually learn to read by building strong connections between sounds, letters, and meaning. We're ensuring that every student has what it takes to read proficiently and effectively. Because reading doesn't happen by chance, it happens by design. And when we get the science right, every child gets the future they deserve.
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2: Venue may shut down in a tug of war with the president. Elisa Brady, Fox News. The Kennedy Center board, chaired by President Trump, votes to shut down the Performing Arts Center after a federal judge again ruled against putting the president's name on the building, saying Congress would have to approve it.
3: After that ruling, President Trump announced that the Kennedy Center board had voted to close the center for safety reasons pending reconstruction. But President Trump wrote in a post that courts must rule favorably on a board decision to put his name on the building, or the renovation will not take place, adding that he's already raised $17 million to go toward making repairs.
2: Fox's Jessica Rosenthal. The president argues that venue is falling apart. For now, a legal fight over branding could continue with an appeal. Attorney General Todd Blanche says the Trump administration will comply with a U.S. Supreme Court decision blocking the president's effort to restrict mail-in voting, but will also continue to do everything possible to ensure free and fair elections.
4: There's this constant pressure and this effort by the media and mostly by Democrats that somehow doing that is a bad thing. Everybody should want that.
2: He also says the president has a right to publicly criticize the justices after a post earlier today accusing them of making a highly political decision. Blanche, leading a White House briefing, also questioned the timing of warnings about AI risks less than 2 months to the midterms as calls grow for action in Congress.
5: Democrats and some Republicans are demanding action on AI. There's a call for Congress to remain in session and address AI. Democrats say not acting could be fatal, but GOP leaders are reluctant to tangle with AI right now.
2: Fox's Chad Pergram on the Hill. The House Speaker says a meeting with AI leaders is expected soon. Meantime, an effort at cryptocurrency regulation failing to advance today in the U.S. Senate. Back-to-back losses on Wall Street. The Dow down 328 at the bell. 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
6: This day in Army history. September 11th, 1777. The Battle of Brandywine took place in Pennsylvania during the Revolutionary War. While the British Army, under the command of General William Howe, marched towards Philadelphia, General Washington deployed his army along Brandywine Creek to stop them. The British right wing deployed to fix Washington's attention, while the left wing executed a wide flanking maneuver to attack from behind. Once Washington realized the enemy's main effort, he ordered Major General Nathaniel Greene to lead two brigades to defend that position. Although outflanked by a numerically superior force, the American army avoided destruction and retreated in good order. The British, however, continued its advance and occupied Philadelphia, the largest city and seat of the Continental Congress. For more information about the Army's proud history, go to history.army.mil.
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8: The L.A. Clippers completed their trade of Kawhi Leonard to Toronto Monday night. The Clips get two first-rounders in the deal and Brandon Ingram. Florida State fired athletic director Michael Alford. The Monday night football game at Kansas City was tied 7-7 late first half. Chiefs 31-10 over Denver the final. The Broncos offense had 12 drives, 9 first downs. Kenneth Walker in his first game with KC, 191 total yards, 2 touchdowns, including a 60-yard run. Bo Nix in the loss. One TD pass, one interception, one fumble. He was sacked 4 times. In late night baseball, the Padres won their 8th straight, 8-7 at Colorado. San Diego still 2.5 games ahead of the Diamondbacks for the last NL wild card. Arizona won with a 2-run homer in the 8th and a 2-run homer bottom of the 9th, 8-7 over Miami. Yankees and Dodgers each won, each clinched playoff berths. White Sox won 7-3 at Cleveland. Detroit won 6-5 at Toronto.
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5: 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Reporting for AFN Europe, I'm Airman First Class Alexandra Dale. So that others may live. From water survival to casualty care, competitors at the Europe Best Medic competition faced one challenge after another. U.S. soldiers competed alongside members of the Polish Armed Forces, testing their endurance, medical expertise, and tactical proficiency across multiple locations in Germany. The high-pressure evaluations prepare medics to think, act, and save lives when conditions are most demanding. Executive Officer of Charlie Troop, Regimental Support Squadron, 2nd Cavalry Regiment, U.S. Army 1st Lieutenant Aiden Rothmeyer says the realistic battlefield simulations push soldiers to their limits.
6: Competitions like these are most important for everyone in our Army, not just medics, because there's a level of grit that will be required in actual combat that we really just don't see in garrison environments.
5: That was your News in One. I'm Airman First Class Alexandra Dale.
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2: I'm Colonel Nick Haig, Space Force Guardian and NASA astronaut. When I launched to the International Space Station on a NASA mission as part of the astronaut program, I was away from home for 171 days. But even on orbit, connection matters. Thanks to the American Forces Network, I stayed in touch with news, sports, and the little things that make the station feel like home. Wherever duty takes us, even into space, staying connected keeps us grounded. Semper Supra.

0: from ABC News, I'm Wayne Cabot. Sources say the Kennedy Center Board of Trustees has voted to close the Performing Arts Center's iconic building immediately after a major setback today in court. Here's ABC's Peter Haralambos.
1: The vote to immediately shutter the iconic building came about an hour after a federal judge blocked the Kennedy Center Board from adding a tribute to President Donald Trump on the Performing Arts Center. The Kennedy Center Board, filled with Trump's hand-picked appointees, tried to include a tribute to Trump on the building facade after the same judge in May blocked renaming the center after the president.
0: President Trump saying, "These are not the people I interviewed," slamming the Supreme Court for rejecting his attempt to change mail-in ballots so close to the election. ABC's Karen Travers.
2: The president calls it a bad decision. He says it is a big loss for Republicans and America itself. He goes on to say that the Supreme Court really let our country down. He accuses certain justices, as he puts it, of being petrified of Democrats.
0: Diesel now $2.50 a gallon, more than it was last year. Truckers say every dollar more adds $400 to each delivery. Rising prices could lead the Fed to raise interest rates tomorrow. The 10-year Treasury yield today hit levels not seen since 2007. Senator Bernie Sanders says there's no doubt we need AI regulation.
3: The speed and scope of AI development in just the last 4 years has been almost beyond human comprehension.
0: But Attorney General Todd Blanche is suggesting the sudden interest in AI is part of a Democratic effort to win in November.
4: Every Democrat senator suddenly races to a microphone to talk about AI after being eerily silent for months and months and months. So to talk about the timing of this as being nothing but an effort to influence the midterms.
0: The death penalty is off the table for Nick Reiner. Prosecutors saying it's the Reiner's family wish. You're listening to ABC News.
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6: I'm Senior Airman Maria Washler. In Malaysia, the U.S. Navy-led humanitarian and disaster preparedness mission, Pacific Partnership 2026, concluded its fourth mission stop. 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And in the Republic of Korea, U.S. Army soldiers, families, and civilians participate in a 9/11 remembrance ceremony and 5K run on Camp Walker. The ceremony commemorated the 25th anniversary of the September 11th terrorist attacks. This has been your Pacific Pulse. I'm Senior Airman Maria Washler.
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8: University of Texas quarterback Arch Manning today issued an apology on social media for laughing at an AI-generated video involving Texas coach Steve Sarkisian and ESPN reporter Holly Rowe. Manning in the statement said, quote, "There was nothing funny about it. It's easy to say I didn't mean it, but I know my words and actions were hurtful to a lot of people. I do not take that lightly, and I'm deeply sorry for that," end quote. Manning also specifically apologized to Rowe. Rowe took to social media to say that the sides had a private conversation and that she accepts his apology. The Oxford Police Department will bring in extra security for this weekend as Lane Kiffin returns when number 7 LSU faces number 8 Ole Miss. Officers from New Orleans and Mobile, Alabama are being brought in, including mounted officers on horseback to control the crowds. Free agent wide receiver Sterling Shepard is signing with the New York Jets, becoming a member of their practice squad. Browns place running back Dylan Sampson on injured reserve. He is dealing with a knee injury.
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0: Today, we're talking workplace safety with Stan. Say hello, Stan. Stan here is extremely cautious about working with power tools, perhaps too cautious. He could wear the recommended safety gear like safety goggles and gloves, but instead he wraps himself in a fortress of bubble wrap. Stan, would you like to add anything? Well, I don't know. Maybe something about always reading the safety warnings? Stan? Oh, that was fun.
1: Oh, thank you.
0: You think I could pop a few more?
2: People call me the official. I'm an official kind of guy. You know what I like? Official things. Rental cars, lodging, and meals. Know what I don't like? Movies, clothing, and toiletries. I don't like these things because they're not official. At least not when it comes to the government travel card. You should only use that card for official business travel. If you don't, you could receive an official written warning, an official suspension, or even an official discharge. And I should know, officially.
3: This is your News in One. Reporting for AFN Europe, I'm Airman First Class Alexandra Dale. So that others may live. From water survival to casualty care, competitors at the Europe Best Medic competition faced one challenge after another. U.S. soldiers competed alongside members of the Polish Armed Forces, testing their endurance, medical expertise, and tactical proficiency across multiple locations in Germany. The high-pressure evaluations prepare medics to think, act, and save lives when conditions are most demanding. Executive Officer of Charlie Troop, Regimental Support Squadron, 2nd Cavalry Regiment, U.S. Army 1st Lieutenant Aidan Rothmeyer says the realistic battlefield simulations push soldiers to their limits.
4: Competitions like these are most important for everyone in our Army, not just medics, because there's a level of grit that will be required in actual combat that we really just don't see in garrison environments.
3: That was your News in One. I'm Airman First Class Alexandra Dale.

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0: sorry, we're closed. I'm Tom Rigotti, Fox News. The board of the Kennedy Center has decided to close for safety reasons, following a judge's ruling against the board's effort to put President Trump's name on the building. Fox's Jessica Rosenthal explains.
1: President Trump is chair of the Kennedy Center board and said in a Truth Social post in disrepair and falling apart that he can fix it by raising money and through his ability to build. Also today, federal judge Christopher Cooper ruled against a Kennedy Center board resolution that aimed to put President Trump's name on the building's facade by saying that only Congress could make such a decision. After that ruling, President Trump announced that the Kennedy Center board had voted to close the center for safety reasons pending reconstruction. But President Trump wrote in a post that courts must rule favorably on a board decision to put his name on the building, or the renovation will not take place, adding that he's already raised $17 million to go toward making repairs. Jessica Rosenthal, Fox News.
0: Pop superstar Ed Sheeran will have to go without an opening act for now. All scheduled opening acts have quit Sheeran's tour after the rapper Macklemore was removed for anti-Israeli comments on stage during a recent show. Treasury Secretary Scott Bessent hit with a range of questions about the economy on Capitol Hill today.
2: Treasury Secretary, defending the policies, the economic policies of this administration, a lot of discussion about gas prices and inflation, but the rise of the 10-year yield to 5%, that became a focus here. Now, that will push up borrowing costs for anyone trying to buy a home, autos, also could increase the percent we pay on credit cards.
3: I think it's largely due to the oil price rise, and oil prices are going to come down.
2: Are you going to intervene again?
3: That we are in a regular cadence on the market.
2: A large amount of protesters did enter the room at the Capitol Hill. It has been disrupted at least five times.
0: That's Fox Business Network's Edward Lawrence. 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
4: This day in Army history, September 11th, 1777. The Battle of Brandywine took place in Pennsylvania during the Revolutionary War, while the British Army, under the command of General William Howe, marched towards Philadelphia. General Washington deployed his army along Brandywine Creek to stop them. The British right wing deployed to fix Washington's attention, while the left wing executed a wide flanking maneuver to attack from behind. Once Washington realized the enemy's main effort, he ordered Major General Nathaniel Greene to lead two brigades to defend that position. Although outflanked by a numerically superior force, the American army avoided destruction and retreated in good order. The British, however, continued its advance and occupied Philadelphia, the largest city and seat of the Continental Congress. For more information about the Army's proud history, go to history.army.mil.
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6: University of Texas quarterback Arch Manning issued an apology today for laughing during a press conference when talking about an AI-generated video involving Texas coach Steve Sarkisian and ESPN reporter Holly Rowe. Manning said this in his social media apology, quote, "There is nothing funny about it. It's easy to say I didn't mean it, but I know my words and actions were hurtful to a lot of people. I do not take that lightly, and I'm deeply sorry for that," end quote. Manning also says that he reached out and apologized to Rowe about the incident. She took to social media to say that she had spoken with Manning and accepts his apology and is moving on from the incident. NFL Network reports that the x-rays on the shoulder of Chiefs rookie cornerback Mansoor Delane were negative and he should miss minimal time after suffering that injury in last night's win against the Broncos. Free agent wide receiver Sterling Shepard is signing a deal with the New York Jets. Browns running back Dylan Sampson is headed to injured reserve. He's dealing with a knee injury.
7: All the music you need. AFN, the

0: Since the dawn of time, man has faced stress. And man has tried to find ways to relieve that stress. Today, modern man has learned more sophisticated means to deal with stress. Among them, proper diet and regular exercise.
1: Just heard our deployment's been extended. I could scream.
2: Me too. Or we could just finish these sandwiches and then shoot some hoops instead.
1: Yeah, it works. Still got a major scream coming to me, though.
0: Fight stress the modern way. Eat right and stay active.
3: He told the MPs he didn't know anything about human trafficking. Might be true. He says he didn't know that the bar he went to was involved. Maybe. He says he must have missed that briefing about how the DOD has a zero-tolerance policy toward, well, buying what she was selling. And I guess he didn't know what he did can lead to a dishonorable discharge, forfeiture of pay, even jail time. Ignorance. Not much of a defense against human trafficking.
4: Welcome to this week's Reflective Moments of America's Military. On September 11, 1941, construction began on the Pentagon, a symbol of American military strength. 60 years later, the Pentagon and World Trade Center became the target of devastating terrorist attacks. September 11, 2001, remains an enduring reminder of national resilience, sacrifice, and our unyielding commitment to freedom. And this has been this week's Reflective Moments of America's Military. Stay tuned for more next week.
5: I'm Colonel Nick Hague, Space Force Guardian and NASA astronaut. 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

takes time. I'm coming to get you. Walking a straight line. I need me a breakthrough. The grapevine, sipping the grape juice. Chopping up. It's getting harder to face you.

0: 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I researched too much and I planned too hard for my military retirement. 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
5: This is your News in One. 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So that others may live. From water survival to casualty care, competitors at the Europe Best Medic competition faced one challenge after another. U.S. soldiers competed alongside members of the Polish Armed Forces, testing their endurance, medical expertise, and tactical proficiency across multiple locations in Germany. The high-pressure evaluations prepare medics to think, act, and save lives when conditions are most demanding. Executive Officer of Charlie Troop, Regimental Support Squadron, 2nd Cavalry Regiment, U.S. Army 1st Lieutenant Aidan Rothmeyer says the realistic battlefield simulations push soldiers to their limits.
6: Competitions like these are most important for everyone in our Army, not just medics, because there's a level of grit that will be required in actual combat that we really just don't see in garrison environments.
5: That was your News in One. I'm Airman First Class Alexandra Dale.
7: The Eagle.
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0: homesick, a little homesick, a little homesick somebody.
1: Look, honey, I wish I could, but I'm 5,000 miles away.
2: Tim is failing math now. Everything is
1: what do you expect me to do? Look, I just can't have this conversation again.
3: Stress happens all the time, and when it does, there are many ways you can deal with it. Not talking about it isn't one of them.
1: Hey, sis, you got a few minutes? I really need to talk.
3: When you're feeling stressed, don't keep it bottled up. Talk with someone you trust before the problem gets out of control.
1: Look, honey, I wish I could, but I'm 5,000 miles away.
2: Tim is failing math now. Everything
1: is. What do you expect me to do? Look, I just can't have this conversation again.
3: Stress happens all the time, and when it does, there are many ways you can deal with it. Not talking about it isn't one of them.
1: Hey, sis, you got a few minutes? I really need to talk.
3: When you're feeling stressed, don't keep it bottled up. Talk with someone you trust before the problem gets out of control.
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2: From ABC News, I'm Dave Packer. The Kennedy Center Board of Trustees voting to shut the Performing Arts Center down. Vote coming directly after a federal judge blocked the center's board from putting the president's name on the building.
3: President Trump said the Justice Department will appeal the judge's ruling today, blocking his name from being added to the Kennedy Center. The president writing on social media that if the case does not go his way, including if it makes its way up to the Supreme Court, then the reconstruction and renovation of the Kennedy Center will not take place. Democratic Congresswoman Joyce Beatty, who's filed a lawsuit challenging the planned closure and renaming, today accused President Trump of, quote, holding the Kennedy Center hostage unless he can put his name on this sacred memorial. Karen Travers, ABC News, the White House.
2: Singer Ed Sheeran speaking out on the move to drop Macklemore from his tour. Macklemore was yanked from the tour days after making pro-Palestinian remarks at a show in New Jersey. Four of Sheeran's supporting acts abruptly quit in solidarity with Macklemore.
4: Phineas, Billie Eilish's brother and musical collaborator, was supposed to tour with Sheeran in South America soon, but says he stands with Palestine and its people and is dropping out.
2: ABC's Wayne Cabot, Sheeran posting that he tried to build a bridge, but several venues threatened to cancel shows if Macklemore remained on the lineup. In western Yemen, the conflict widening. Iran-backed Houthi forces claiming new territory, threatening critical shipping lanes in the Red Sea. Fuel prices skyrocketing here at home.
5: Gas is now averaging $4.29 a gallon, and diesel $6.19. If you're keeping track, that's up 32 cents in just the last week. Many families turned to big box stores for savings, but now Costco is rationing its Kirkland Signature motor oil.
2: Artificial intelligence is creating an unlikely political alliance. Bernie Sanders and Steve Bannon joining forces today to demand more human control over AI. But President Trump calling warnings that AI could destroy humanity, quote, a hoax. You're listening to ABC News.
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7: I'm Senior Airman Maria Washler. 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And in the Republic of Korea, U.S. Army soldiers, families, and civilians participate in a 9/11 remembrance ceremony and 5K run on Camp Walker. The ceremony commemorated the 25th anniversary of the September 11th terrorist attacks. This has been your Pacific Pulse. I'm Senior Airman Maria Washler.
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9: University of Texas quarterback Arch Manning issued an apology today for laughing during a press conference when talking about an AI-generated video involving Texas coach Steve Sarkisian and ESPN reporter Holly Rowe. Manning said this in his social media apology, quote, "There is nothing funny about it. It's easy to say I didn't mean it, but I know my words and actions were hurtful to a lot of people. I do not take that lightly, and I'm deeply sorry for that," end quote. Manning also says that he reached out and apologized to Rowe about the incident. She took to social media to say that she had spoken with Manning and accepts his apology and is moving on from the incident. NFL Network reports that the x-rays on the shoulder of Chiefs rookie cornerback Mansoor Delane were negative and he should miss minimal time after suffering that injury in last night's win against the Broncos. Free agent wide receiver Sterling Shepard is signing a deal with the New York Jets. Browns running back Dylan Sampson is headed to injured reserve. He's dealing with a knee injury.
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4: 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On September 17, 1862, the Battle of Antietam marked the bloodiest single-day battle in the Civil War, with over 22,000 casualties. The Union's strategic victory halted General Lee's northern invasion and gave President Lincoln leverage to issue the preliminary Emancipation Proclamation, transforming the war into a noble crusade for human freedom. And this has been this week's Reflective Moments of America's Military. Stay tuned for more next week.
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4: 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And in the Republic of Korea, U.S. Army soldiers, families, and civilians participate in a 9/11 remembrance ceremony and 5K run on Camp Walker. The ceremony commemorated the 25th anniversary of the September 11th terrorist attacks. This has been your Pacific Pulse. I'm Senior Airman Maria Washler.

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2: It's the flashing light in your pants.
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5: Tick season isn't full swing. 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
2: Sorry, we're closed. I'm Tom Rigotti, Fox News. The board of the Kennedy Center has voted to close the facility amid financial issues and a dispute over putting President Trump's name on the iconic venue. Fox's Mike Emanuel reports.
3: There has been the ongoing legal battle over the name of the Performing Arts Center. For decades, it has been known as the Kennedy Center. The board has been trying to add President Trump's name to the building's facade and nearby outdoor plaza. Federal Judge Christopher Cooper again today blocked the board from adding the president's name, writing, quote, simply put, defendants cannot install memorials for President Trump or anyone or anything else at the Kennedy Center without Congress's blessing. With pending court challenges, it is not clear how long this closure will last.
2: In a Truth Social post today, President Trump, the chairman of the center's board, says if the courts block his name from being added to the building, the reconstruction and renovation of the Kennedy Center will not take place. Lawmakers had plenty of questions for Treasury Secretary Scott Bessent at a House Financial Services Committee hearing about everything from the power of the dollar to the power of AI.
4: Massachusetts Democratic Congressman Stephen Lynch told Treasury Secretary Scott Bessent he's not sure it matters anymore if the good guys or the bad guys build AI.
5: It does matter whether the good guys or the bad guys have this.
6: But Mr. Secretary, here's my point, though. We're having control problems. So if we build something we can't control and the Chinese build something they can't control, the entity itself is what is the danger to us all.
4: Other Democrats questioned the success of the conflict with Iran and expressed concern over the power of the U.S. dollar. Bessent said the administration is focused on growth and that a fiscal consolidation is coming in an effort to get the government's house in order. Jessica Rosenthal, Fox News.
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8: I'm Senior Airman Maria Washler. 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And in the Republic of Korea, U.S. Army soldiers, families, and civilians participate in a 9/11 remembrance ceremony and 5K run on Camp Walker. The ceremony commemorated the 25th anniversary of the September 11th terrorist attacks. This has been your Pacific Pulse. I'm Senior Airman Maria Washler.
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10: University of Texas quarterback Arch Manning issued an apology today for laughing during a press conference when talking about an AI-generated video involving Texas coach Steve Sarkisian and ESPN reporter Holly Rowe. Manning said this in his social media apology, quote, "There is nothing funny about it. It's easy to say I didn't mean it, but I know my words and actions were hurtful to a lot of people. I do not take that lightly, and I'm deeply sorry for that," end quote. Manning also says that he reached out and apologized to Rowe about the incident. She took to social media to say that she had spoken with Manning and accepts